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2: A heat warning is in effect. Mainly cloudy tonight, some scattered showers and thunderstorms with hazy conditions and a low of 18. Tomorrow, partly sunny and 29 with a humidex 37. On Tuesday, sunshine, 31 degrees. Wednesday, it'll be sunny again with a high of 32. Current weather conditions can be found anytime on the Napa Auto Parts Portage of Prairie weather page on your Portage Online app. I'm Judy Peters.
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3: A heat warning is in effect. Mainly cloudy tonight, some scattered showers and thunderstorms with hazy conditions and a low of 18. Tomorrow, partly sunny and 29 with a Humidex 37. On Tuesday, sunshine, 31 degrees. Wednesday, it'll be sunny again with a high of 32. Current weather conditions can be found anytime on the Napa Auto Parts Portage of Prairie weather page on your Portage online app. I'm Judy Peters.
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2: A heat warning is in effect. Mainly cloudy tonight, some scattered showers and thunderstorms with hazy conditions and a low of 18. Tomorrow, partly sunny and 29 with a humidex 37. On Tuesday, sunshine, 31 degrees. Wednesday, it'll be sunny again with a high of 32. Current weather conditions can be found anytime on the Napa Auto Parts Portage of Prairie weather page on your Portage online app. I'm Judy Peters.

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1: A heat warning is in effect. Mainly cloudy tonight, some scattered showers and thunderstorms with hazy conditions and a low of 18. Tomorrow, partly sunny and 29 with a humidex 37. On Tuesday, sunshine, 31 degrees. Wednesday, it'll be sunny again with a high of 32. Current weather conditions can be found anytime on the Napa Auto Parts Portage of Prairie weather page on your Portage online app. I'm Judy Peters.
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4: A heat warning is in effect. Mainly cloudy tonight, some scattered showers and thunderstorms with hazy conditions and a low of 18. Tomorrow, partly sunny and 29 with a humidex 37. On Tuesday, sunshine, 31 degrees. Wednesday, it'll be sunny again with a high of 32. Current weather conditions can be found anytime on the Napa Auto Parts Portage of Prairie weather page on your Portage online app. I'm Judy Peters.
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3: A heat warning is in effect. Mainly cloudy tonight, some scattered showers and thunderstorms with hazy conditions and a low of 18. Tomorrow, partly sunny and 29 with a humidex 37. On Tuesday, sunshine, 31 degrees. Wednesday, it'll be sunny again with a high of 32. Current weather conditions can be found anytime on the Napa Auto Parts Portage of Prairie weather page on your Portage Online app. I'm Judy Peters.
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2: A heat warning is in effect. Mainly cloudy tonight, some scattered showers and thunderstorms with hazy conditions and a low of 18. Tomorrow, partly sunny and 29 with a humidex 37. On Tuesday, sunshine, 31 degrees. Wednesday, it'll be sunny again with a high of 32. Current weather conditions can be found anytime on the Napa Auto Parts Portage of Prairie weather page on your Portage Online app. I'm Judy Peters.
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0: ever feel like you're the last one to know what's going on? 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
2: A heat warning is in effect. Mainly cloudy tonight, some scattered showers and thunderstorms with hazy conditions and a low of 18. Tomorrow, partly sunny and 29 with a humidex 37. On Tuesday, sunshine, 31 degrees. Wednesday, it'll be sunny again with a high of 32. Current weather conditions can be found anytime on the Napa Auto Parts Portage of Prairie weather page on your Portage online app. I'm Judy Peters.

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4: A heat warning is in effect. Mainly cloudy tonight, some scattered showers and thunderstorms with hazy conditions and a low of 18. Tomorrow, partly sunny and 29 with a humidex 37. On Tuesday, sunshine, 31 degrees. Wednesday, it'll be sunny again with a high of 32. Current weather conditions can be found anytime on the Napa Auto Parts Portage of Prairie weather page on your Portage online app. I'm Judy Peters.
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2: A heat warning is in effect. Mainly cloudy tonight, some scattered showers and thunderstorms with hazy conditions and a low of 18. Tomorrow, partly sunny and 29 with a humidex 37. On Tuesday, sunshine, 31 degrees. Wednesday, it'll be sunny again with a high of 32. Current weather conditions can be found anytime on the Napa Auto Parts Portage of Prairie weather page on your Portage Online app. I'm Judy Peters.
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1: It's Mr. 305 checking in for the remix. You know they had that 75 Street Brazil. Well, this year's gonna be called Gaiocho. Que hola, gata, que hola, omega. And this is how we gonna do it. 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
2: Heat warning is in effect. Some scattered showers and thunderstorms, 18 degrees. Later today, hazy conditions with a mix of sun and cloud, a high of 29 and the Humidex 37. On Tuesday, it'll be sunny and 31. And then for Wednesday, sunshine again, a high of 32. Current weather conditions and the seven-day forecast can be found anytime on the Napa Auto Parts Portage of Prairie weather page. 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
1: Heat warning is in effect. Some scattered showers and thunderstorms, 18 degrees. Later today, hazy conditions with a mix of sun and cloud, a high of 29 and the Humidex 37. On Tuesday, it'll be sunny and 31, and then for Wednesday, sunshine again, a high of 32. Current weather conditions and the seven-day forecast can be found anytime on the Napa Auto Parts Portage La Prairie weather page. 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
2: Heat warning is in effect. Some scattered showers and thunderstorms, 18 degrees. Later today, hazy conditions with a mix of sun and cloud, a high of 29 and the Humidex 37. On Tuesday, it'll be sunny and 31. And then for Wednesday, sunshine again, a high of 32. Current weather conditions and the 7-day forecast can be found anytime on the Napa Auto Parts Portage of Prairie weather page. 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
2: Heat warning is in effect. Some scattered showers and thunderstorms, 18 degrees. Later today, hazy conditions with a mix of sun and cloud, a high of 29 and the humidex 37. On Tuesday, it'll be sunny and 31. And then for Wednesday, sunshine again, a high of 32. Current weather conditions and the 7-day forecast can be found anytime on the Napa Auto Parts Portage of Prairie weather page. 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
2: A warning is in effect. Some scattered showers and thunderstorms, 18 degrees. Later today, hazy conditions with a mix of sun and cloud, a high of 29 and the humidex 37. On Tuesday, it'll be sunny and 31. And then for Wednesday, sunshine again, a high of 32. Current weather conditions and the 7-day forecast can be found anytime on the Napa Auto Parts Portage of Prairie weather page. 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
3: Morning is in effect. Some scattered showers and thunderstorms, 18 degrees. Later today, hazy conditions with a mix of sun and cloud, a high of 29 and the humidex 37. On Tuesday, it'll be sunny and 31. And then for Wednesday, sunshine again, a high of 32. Current weather conditions and the 7-day forecast can be found anytime on the Napa Auto Parts Portage of Prairie weather page. 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
1: Heat warning is in effect. Scattered showers and thunderstorms, 18 degrees. Later today, hazy conditions with a mix of sun and cloud, a high of 29 and the humidex 37. On Tuesday, it'll be sunny and 31, and then for Wednesday, sunshine again, a high of 32. Current weather conditions and the 7-day forecast can be found anytime on the Napa Auto Parts Portage La Prairie weather page. That's on your Portage Online app. I'm Judy Peters.
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2: Heat warning is in effect. Some scattered showers and thunderstorms, 18 degrees. Later today, hazy conditions with a mix of sun and cloud, a high of 29 and the humidex 37. On Tuesday, it'll be sunny and 31, and then for Wednesday, sunshine again, a high of 32. Current weather conditions and the seven-day forecast can be found anytime on the Napa Auto Parts Portage of Prairie weather page. 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
2: Heat warning is in effect. Some scattered showers and thunderstorms, 18 degrees. Later today, hazy conditions with a mix of sun and cloud, a high of 29 and the Humidex 37. On Tuesday, it'll be sunny and 31. And then for Wednesday, sunshine again, a high of 32. Current weather conditions and the seven-day forecast can be found anytime on the Napa Auto Parts Portage of Prairie weather page. That's on your Portage Online app. I'm Judy Peters.
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0: We know you're busy. 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We get it. 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
1: Heat warning is in effect. Some scattered showers and thunderstorms, 18 degrees. Later today, hazy conditions with a mix of sun and cloud, a high of 29 and the humidex 37. On Tuesday, it'll be sunny and 31, and then for Wednesday, sunshine again, a high of 32. Current weather conditions and the 7-day forecast can be found anytime on the Napa Auto Parts Portage of Prairie weather page. That's on your Portage Online app. I'm Judy Peters.
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4: Warning is in effect. Some scattered showers and thunderstorms, 18 degrees. Later today, hazy conditions with a mix of sun and cloud, a high of 29 and the humidex 37. On Tuesday, it'll be sunny and 31, and then for Wednesday, sunshine again, a high of 32. Current weather conditions and the 7-day forecast can be found anytime on the Napa Auto Parts Portage of Prairie weather page. That's on your Portage Online app. I'm Judy Peters.
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2: Heat warning is in effect. Some scattered showers and thunderstorms, 18 degrees. Later today, hazy conditions with a mix of sun and cloud, a high of 29 and the Humidex 37. On Tuesday, it'll be sunny and 31, and then for Wednesday, sunshine again, a high of 32. Current weather conditions and the 7-day forecast can be found anytime on the Napa Auto Parts Portage of Prairie weather page. 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
1: A heat warning remains in effect across southern Manitoba. Humidex values between 36 and 38 are expected again today, with the hot and humid weather continuing through the rest of the week. Make sure you stay hydrated, avoid the midday sun, and check on vulnerable neighbors. I'll have more weather details coming up. Good morning, I'm Corey Canute. The Highway Community Kitchen in Portage is launching a new program to help residents facing food insecurity make it through the weekend. The volunteer-run soup kitchen has introduced its Bridging the Gap initiative, providing take-home food packages to up to 30 participants during a 12-week pilot project. Here's kitchen lead Rhiannon Kemp.
2: It's uneasy feeling that these people don't have reliable food sources at home, and it definitely hits hard, but it feels good that we're able to provide a hot meal and now on the weekends some weekend support too.
1: Organizers hope the program will become permanent if funding and community support continue. RCMP are investigating a series of 9 suspected arsons that have destroyed buildings across the area in less than 2 months. Here's Portage Online's Marissa McFadden with more.
3: The fires occurred between May 15th and July 8th and involve abandoned houses, vacant buildings, a house trailer, and other unoccupied properties. All 9 structures have been deemed total losses. Police say it's still unclear whether the fires are connected. No suspects have been identified, though a four-wheeler has been seen near several of the scenes. Anyone with information is asked to contact Gypsumville RCMP or Crime Stoppers. For Portage Online News, I'm Marissa McFadden.
1: Thanks, Marissa. Jacinda Houle has embraced her Anishinaabe culture since childhood, turning her passion for dance and community into a way of inspiring others. As part of this week's Her Voice feature presented by CCAN, Houle says learning the jingle dress dance at a young age shaped the person she became today.
4: I felt so empowered and proud, and then it just started there, and then has been quite the beautiful journey and learning experience.
1: Today, Houle continues sharing her culture through dance, mentorship, and community involvement. And United Farmers of Alberta is bringing its first Manitoba location to Portage, a move the company says marks the beginning of a long-term expansion across the province. Here's President and Chief Executive Officer Fred Toon.
5: UFA goes to communities first and foremost. There has to be customer interest in having UFA services and products in the community. And Manitoba as a whole has shown a lot of openness toward UFA. Ultimately, we want to put a spot down that adds value to our customers on a generational basis. We don't just want to be a quick fly-by-night organization. And Portage was the first community that actually fit everything that we wanted to do to a T.
1: The Portage site is expected to serve farmers, commercial fleets, and the surrounding agricultural community. In sports, the Blue Jays fell 6-1 to the Red Sox. The Jays are in Washington this evening. Access local news anytime and anywhere. 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
1: A heat warning is in effect this morning. Expect another hot and hazy day across the region. We'll see a mix of sun and cloud with a 30% chance of showers late this afternoon and the risk of a thunderstorm. The high reaching 29, but it'll feel more like 38 with the Humidex. The UV index today will be at 9 or very high. The heat continues tomorrow with a high of 32 and a Humidex near 40 before temps climb to 33 on Wednesday. There's a better chance of showers by Thursday and Friday. Around the region, mostly cloudy and 19 degrees in Brandon. Right now in Winnipeg, it's mainly clear and 18. Portage, it's 19 degrees. The winds are calm. The relative humidity, 94%. Plan your day with confidence. 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I'm Corey Canute.
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0: That was Speed Demon on Mix 96. Good morning and welcome to a brand new week. I'm Tristan Sokolowski and it's Monday, July 27th. Thank you so much for starting your day here on Mix. Hopefully you had a chance to enjoy the weekend, maybe even squeeze in a little sunshine because we got another warm summer day ahead of us. Whether you're getting ready for work, heading out the door, grabbing that first cup of coffee, or maybe just waking up and easing into the morning, I'm so happy that we could be a part of it. Throughout the show today, we'll keep you updated on the weather, let you know what's happening around Portage and the surrounding area, and of course, play lots of today's best music. Hopefully, we can make your Monday a little easier and put a smile on your face. So turn up the music, settle in, and let's get this week started right here on Mix.
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4: A heat warning is in effect this morning. Expect another hot and hazy day across the region. We'll see a mix of sun and cloud with a 30% chance of showers late this afternoon and the risk of a thunderstorm. The high reaching 29, but it'll feel more like 38 with the Humidex. The UV index today will be at 9 or very high. The heat continues tomorrow with a high of 32 and a Humidex near 40 before temps climb to 33 on Wednesday. There's a better chance of showers by Thursday and Friday. Around the region, mostly cloudy and 19 degrees in Brandon. Right now in Winnipeg, it's mainly clear and 18. Portage, it's 19 degrees. The winds are calm. The relative humidity, 94%. Plan your day with confidence. 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I'm Corey Canute.
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That was Twilight Zone by Ariana Grande on Mix 96. Well, let's get you caught up on your Monday forecast. We're waking up to cloudy skies and 18 degrees this morning, but if you're heading out early, you may run into a few fog patches because those gradually disappear as the morning goes on. We'll see a mix of sun and cloud through much of the day, making for another warm summer afternoon with a high of 29. There is about a 30% chance of showers developing later this afternoon, along with the risk of a thunderstorm. So if you've got plans after work, it might not be a good idea to toss an umbrella, or it may be a good idea to toss the umbrella in your vehicle just in case. It'll also become a little hazy later today and tonight. We'll see partly cloudy skies with another slight chance of showers and thunderstorms early this evening before things clear out overnight. And we will drop to a low of 16 degrees and fog patches are expected to develop again overnight. But for now, let's keep it right here. For more great music, this is Ho Hey

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That was Colin on Mix 96. Well, if you're planning on doing a little shopping around town today, here's a great stop to add to your list. The team from Big Brothers Big Sisters will be spending the day at the MCC Thrift Shop and Furniture, plus giving people the opportunity to learn about the incredible work they do in our community. If you ever wondered what it takes to be a mentor, or maybe you're looking for a meaningful way to volunteer, they'll be happy to answer your questions. And while you're there, you never know what treasures you might find inside the thrift store. It's a great way to support local organizations that continue making a real difference in the lives of young people throughout our community. But for now, let's keep it right here for more great music. This is Treat You Better.

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1: Southern Manitoba remains under a heat warning this morning. Environment Canada says humidex values will reach 36 to 38 today, with warm nights offering little relief. If you're working or spending time outdoors, take frequent breaks, drink plenty of water, and watch for signs of heat illness. Good morning, I'm Corey Canute. A new pilot project at the Highway Community Kitchen is helping ensure some of Portage's most vulnerable residents don't go hungry over the weekend. The Bridging the Gap program provides food packages containing items such as frozen meals, sandwiches, fruit cups, soups, and snacks. Volunteer Tracy Erickson says the initiative is funded through PCRC and currently serves up to 30 people.
2: Now we're able to send food home on the Fridays for the weekend. Otherwise, some of them wouldn't eat again until we showed up on Monday. So it's overwhelming, actually, when you stop and think about it.
1: The kitchen says demand continues to grow, especially during the summer months when kids don't have access to the food programs they would typically use at school. For Jacinda Houl, her Indigenous identity is rooted in family culture and the example set by her mother. In this week's Her Voice feature presented by CCAN, Houl says carrying those teachings forward is one of the biggest motivations in everything she does.
3: I do this because I'm passionate about it. I'm proud, and I want to represent my mother and to, you know, kind of acknowledge her and give her credit to a big part of why I love to do this work.
1: Houl hopes people remember not only her passion for Indigenous culture, but also the importance of honoring those who inspired the journey she continues today. A string of suspicious fires has RCMP looking for answers in the Gypsumville area. Police are investigating 9 suspected arsons reported between mid-May and early July. Portage Online's Marissa McFadden has the full story.
4: The fires destroyed properties on Main Market Road, Townsite Road, Lakeview Road, School Road, New Road, and Highway 6. 3 of the fires occurred on July 3rd alone. Investigators say they have not determined whether the incidents are related, but they are asking residents to report any information that could help identify those responsible. From the Portage Online Newsroom, I'm Marissa McFadden.
1: Thanks, Marissa. And United Farmers of Alberta says its new Portage La Prairie operation will focus on more than fuel sales. The company plans to become part of the community through local employment, charitable giving, and long-term investment. Here's CEO and President Fred Toon.
5: Community is actually its core to who UFA is. We are a 117-year-old cooperative started by farmers. Our mandate is that we are for farmers. Our customer base extends far beyond the agricultural community, but at our roots, we're an agricultural corporation or agricultural cooperative. We don't just want to give back to the community. We want to embed ourselves in the culture of the community. And so as part of our entry into Manitoba, we're donating $5,000 to the Canadian Red Cross 2026 Manitoba Floods Appeal Fund.
1: Toon says that gift is eligible for government matching. In sports, the Blue Jays lost 6-1 against the Red Sox. The Jays are in Washington this evening. 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
1: A heat warning is in effect this morning. Expect another hot and hazy day across the region. We'll see a mix of sun and cloud with a 30% chance of showers late this afternoon and the risk of a thunderstorm. The high reaching 29, but it'll feel more like 38 with the humidex. The UV index today will be at 9 or very high. The heat continues tomorrow with a high of 32 and a humidex near 40 before temps climb to 33 on Wednesday. There's a better chance of showers by Thursday and Friday. Around the region, mostly cloudy and 19 degrees in Brandon. Right now in Winnipeg, it's mainly clear and 18. Portage, it's 19 degrees. The winds are calm. The relative humidity, 94%. Plan your day with confidence. 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I'm Corey Canute.
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That was Good Luck, Babe on Mix 96. I don't know what it is about summer mornings, but they just feel a little different. Maybe it's because the sun comes up earlier, maybe it's the birds singing outside your window, or maybe it's just knowing you got warm weather waiting for you once you step outside. And if you ask me, one of life's simplest pleasures is enjoying a cup of coffee outside before the day really gets busy. So whether you're on your deck, your front step, or even sitting in the driver's seat before heading to work, those few quiet moments can make a big difference. So if you haven't had your coffee yet this morning, hopefully you're about to enjoy that first sip. It always seems to taste just a little better in the summertime. But for now, let's keep it right here. For more great music, this is Heartbreak Cover-Up.

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1: I was very sad. I was embarrassed. And I felt like I wasn't a contributing member of society. I was feeling very terrible about myself because I was on disability. And I felt like at my age, I shouldn't have to access a soup kitchen. But I met a lot of friendly people there. And the staff working were really nice. They're very nice at both soup kitchens.
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2: A heat warning is in effect this morning. Expect another hot and hazy day across the region. We'll see a mix of sun and cloud with a 30% chance of showers late this afternoon and the risk of a thunderstorm. The high reaching 29, but it'll feel more like 38 with the Humidex. The UV index today will be at 9, or very high. The heat continues tomorrow with a high of 32 and a humidex near 40 before temps climb to 33 on Wednesday. There's a better chance of showers by Thursday and Friday. Around the region, mostly cloudy and 19 degrees in Brandon. Right now in Winnipeg, it's mainly clear and 18. Portage, it's 19 degrees. The winds are calm. The relative humidity, 94%. 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I'm Corey Canute.
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0: 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I'm Justin Bieber.
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1: That was Edge of the Earth by The Beaches on Mix 96. Mondays aren't always everyone's favorite day of the week, but I like looking at them as a fresh start. It's a chance to reset after the weekend, make a new plan, tackle something you've been putting off, or simply taking things one step at a time. Not every Monday has to be incredibly productive either. Sometimes success is just getting through the day with a smile and checking a couple things off the to-do list. So wherever your Monday takes you, remember to be patient with yourself. There's a whole week ahead and you've got plenty of time to accomplish what you need to. But we'll be right here this morning with great music to keep you company and hopefully make the workday go by just a little faster.
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1: A heat warning remains in effect across southern Manitoba. Humidex values between 36 and 38 are expected again today, with the hot and humid weather continuing through the rest of the week. Make sure you stay hydrated, avoid the midday sun, and check on vulnerable neighbors. I'll have more weather details coming up. Good morning, I'm Corey Canute. The Highway Community Kitchen in Portage is launching a new program to help residents facing food insecurity make it through the weekend. The volunteer-run soup kitchen has introduced its Bridging the Gap initiative, providing take-home food packages to up to 30 participants during a 12-week pilot project. Here's kitchen lead Rhiannon Kemp.
2: It's uneasy feeling that these people don't have reliable food sources at home, and it definitely hits hard, but it feels good that we're able to provide a hot meal, and now on the weekends some weekend support too.
1: Organizers hope the program will become permanent if funding and community support continue. RCMP are investigating a series of 9 suspected arsons that have destroyed buildings across the area in less than 2 months. Here's Portage Online's Marissa McFadden with more.
3: The fires occurred between May 15th and July 8th and involve abandoned houses, vacant buildings, a house trailer, and other unoccupied properties. All 9 structures have been deemed total losses. Police say it's still unclear whether the fires are connected. No suspects have been identified, though a four-wheeler has been seen near several of the scenes. Anyone with information is asked to contact Gypsumville RCMP or Crime Stoppers. For Portage Online News, I'm Marissa McFadden.
1: Thanks, Marissa. Jacinda Houle has embraced her Anishinaabe culture since childhood, turning her passion for dance and community into a way of inspiring others. As part of this week's Her Voice feature presented by CCAN, Houle says learning the jingle dress dance at a young age shaped the person she became today.
4: I felt so empowered and proud, and then it just started there, and then has been quite the beautiful journey and learning experience.
1: Today, Houle continues sharing her culture through dance, mentorship, and community involvement. And United Farmers of Alberta is bringing its first Manitoba location to Portage, a move the company says marks the beginning of a long-term expansion across the province. Here's President and Chief Executive Officer Fred Toon.
5: UFA goes to communities first and foremost. There has to be customer interest in having UFA services and products in the community. And Manitoba as a whole has shown a lot of openness toward UFA. Ultimately, we want to put a spot down that adds value to our customers on a generational basis. We don't just want to be a quick fly-by-night organization. And Portage was the first community that actually fit everything that we wanted to do to a T.
1: The Portage site is expected to serve farmers, commercial fleets, and the surrounding agricultural community. In sports, the Blue Jays fell 6-1 to the Red Sox. The Jays are in Washington this evening. Access local news anytime and anywhere. 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
1: A heat warning is in effect this morning. Expect another hot and hazy day across the region. We'll see a mix of sun and cloud with a 30% chance of showers late this afternoon and the risk of a thunderstorm. The high reaching 29, but it'll feel more like 38 with the Humidex. The UV index today will be at 9 or very high. The heat continues tomorrow with a high of 32 and a Humidex near 40 before temps climb to 33 on Wednesday. There's a better chance of showers by Thursday and Friday. Around the region, mostly cloudy and 19 degrees in Brandon. Right now in Winnipeg, it's mainly clear and 18. Portage, it's 19 degrees. The winds are calm. The relative humidity, 94%. Plan your day with confidence. 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I'm Corey Canute.
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0: That was I Knew It, I Knew You by Taylor Swift on Mix 96. Well, good morning. It is the 7 o'clock hour. I'm Tristan Sokolowski here on your Mix Morning Show. Thank you so much for making it part of your Monday morning. Whether you're already at work, just getting the kids organized for the day, heading out to run errands, or making your morning commute, I'm so happy you're spending part of it here. I've got another great hour ahead with lots of today's best music, weather updates as well, so keep an eye on those possible showers later this afternoon, and more information about what's coming around our community this week. If you're just tuning in, welcome, grab another cup of coffee, turn up the radio, and let's keep this Monday rolling together.
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4: A heat warning is in effect this morning. Expect another hot and hazy day across the region. We'll see a mix of sun and cloud with a 30% chance of showers late this afternoon and the risk of a thunderstorm. The high reaching 29, but it'll feel more like 38 with the Humidex. The UV index today will be at 9 or very high. The heat continues tomorrow with a high of 32 and a Humidex near 40 before temps climb to 33 on Wednesday. There's a better chance of showers by Thursday and Friday. Around the region, mostly cloudy and 19 degrees in Brandon. Right now in Winnipeg, it's mainly clear and 18. Portage, it's 19 degrees. The winds are calm. The relative humidity, 94%. Plan your day with confidence. 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I'm Corey Canute.
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That was Greedy on Mix 96. Well, here's your Monday morning weather update. We're starting the day with cloudy skies and 18 degrees. And if you notice a little fog on your commute, don't worry. It'll gradually clear away as the morning continues. We can expect a mix of sun and cloud for much of the day, with temperatures climbing to a warm high of 29 this afternoon. There is a 30% chance of showers developing later today, along with the risk of a thunderstorm. So if you got plans after work, just be prepared for a possible change in the weather. It'll also become a little hazy this afternoon, and tonight, skies gradually clear with a low of 60.

0: If you're looking for something fun to do this week that doesn't cost a fortune, don't forget the Portage Regional Library Summer Book Sale. It continues right through until August 29th, and you'll find books for readers of all ages, along with magazines, movies, puzzles, and plenty of hidden gems waiting to be discovered. Whether you're heading to the lake, relaxing in the backyard, or simply looking for something new to read before bed, it is always fun to wander through and see what catches your eye. Because you never know, you might find your next favorite book for just a few dollars. I'm Tristan Sokolowski, and let's keep it right here this morning for more great music coming up in just a few minutes.
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That was Cups of Coffee by Jamie Fine on Mix 96. One thing I absolutely love about summer is barbecue season. It doesn't seem to matter if you're cooking hot dogs, burgers, steaks, or vegetables. Everything somehow tastes better when it's cooked outside. And every family seems to have that one person who's convinced they're the official grill master. You know the type. They got the tongs in one hand, a cool drink in the other, and nobody else is allowed within 5 feet of the barbecue. So here's today's question. What's your favorite thing to throw on the grill during the summer? Maybe you've got a secret family recipe that's always a hit. But for now, let's keep it right here for more great music. This is Lightning and Thunder by Mariana Trench.

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1: Southern Manitoba remains under a heat warning this morning. Environment Canada says humidex values will reach 36 to 38 today, with warm nights offering little relief. If you're working or spending time outdoors, take frequent breaks, drink plenty of water, and watch for signs of heat illness. Good morning, I'm Corey Canute. A new pilot project at the Highway Community Kitchen is helping ensure some of Portage's most vulnerable residents don't go hungry over the weekend. The Bridging the Gap program provides food packages containing items such as frozen meals, sandwiches, fruit cups, soups, and snacks. Volunteer Tracy Erickson says the initiative is funded through PCRC and currently serves up to 30 people.
2: Now we're able to send food home on the Fridays for the weekend. Otherwise, some of them wouldn't eat again until we showed up on Monday. So it's overwhelming, actually, when you stop and think about it.
1: The kitchen says demand continues to grow, especially during the summer months when kids don't have access to the food programs they would typically use at school. For Jacinda Houle, her Indigenous identity is rooted in family, culture, and the example set by her mother. In this week's Her Voice feature presented by CCAN, Houle says carrying those teachings forward is one of the biggest motivations in everything she does.
3: I do this because I'm passionate about it. I'm proud, and I want to represent my mother and to, you know, kind of acknowledge her and give her credit to a big part of why I love to do this work.
1: Houle hopes people remember not only her passion for Indigenous culture, but also the importance of honoring those who inspired the journey she continues today. A string of suspicious fires has RCMP looking for answers in the Gypsumville area. Police are investigating 9 suspected arsons reported between mid-May and early July. Portage Online's Marissa McFadden has the full story.
4: The fires destroyed properties on Main Market Road, Townsite Road, Lakeview Road, School Road, New Road, and Highway 6. 3 of the fires occurred on July 3rd alone. Investigators say they have not determined whether the incidents are related, but they are asking residents to report any information that could help identify those responsible. From the Portage Online Newsroom, I'm Marissa McFadden.
1: Thanks, Marissa. And United Farmers of Alberta says its new Portage La Prairie operation will focus on more than fuel sales. The company plans to become part of the community through local employment, charitable giving, and long-term investment. Here's CEO and President Fred Toon.
5: Community is actually its core to who UFA is. We are a 117-year-old cooperative started by farmers. Our mandate is that we are for farmers. Our customer base extends far beyond the agricultural community, but at our roots, we're an agricultural corporation, we're an agricultural cooperative. We don't just want to give back to the community, we want to embed ourselves in the culture of the community. And so as part of our entry into Manitoba, we're donating $5,000 to the Canadian Red Cross 2026 Manitoba Floods Appeal Fund.
1: Toon says that gift is eligible for government matching. In sports, the Blue Jays lost 6-1 against the Red Sox. The Jays are in Washington this evening. 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
1: A heat warning is in effect this morning. Expect another hot and hazy day across the region. We'll see a mix of sun and cloud with a 30% chance of showers late this afternoon and the risk of a thunderstorm. The high reaching 29, but it'll feel more like 38 with the humidex. The UV index today will be at 9 or very high. The heat continues tomorrow with a high of 32 and a humidex near 40 before temps climb to 33 on Wednesday. There's a better chance of showers by Thursday and Friday. Around the region, mostly cloudy and 19 degrees in Brandon. Right now in Winnipeg, it's mainly clear and 18. Portage, it's 19 degrees. The winds are calm. The relative humidity, 94%. 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I'm Corey Canute.
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That was Shivers by Ed Sheeran on Mix 96. Let's pretend for a second that today was a Monday. If somebody walked up to you right now and said, forget work, you've got the whole day off, what would you do? Would you head straight to the lake, spend the day on the golf course, relax in a hammock with a good book? Maybe take a road trip somewhere you've never been before. Sometimes it's fun just imagining what you do with a completely free summer day. So whatever your answer is, hopefully you can squeeze in a little bit of that before summer comes to an end. But for now, let's keep the music going. This is Jetlag.

0: That was Jetlag on Mix 96. Another reminder that the summer book sale is happening at the Portage Regional Library. You can head down there and check out all the different books that they have, even magazines, some movies. They even have puzzles, I believe. So there's lots that you can go and look at and possibly get a bargain on at the Portage Regional Library. That runs all the way until August 29th, so there's lots of time to do so. But if you're free today or you have a free afternoon, maybe you can stop on by there, check out what they have, and maybe find something that you might want to read. But for now, let's keep it right here for more great music coming up this morning in just a few minutes.
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8: A heat warning is in effect this morning. Expect another hot and hazy day across the region. We'll see a mix of sun and cloud with a 30% chance of showers late this afternoon and the risk of a thunderstorm. The high reaching 29, but it'll feel more like 38 with the humidex. The UV index today will be at 9 or very high. The heat continues tomorrow with a high of 32 and a humidex near 40 before temps climb to 33 on Wednesday. There's a better chance of showers by Thursday and Friday. Around the region, mostly cloudy and 19 degrees in Brandon. Right now in Winnipeg, it's mainly clear and 18. Portage, it's 19 degrees. The winds are calm. The relative humidity, 94%. 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I'm Corey Canute.
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0: That was Kingdom of Fear on Mix 96. I've got another important question this morning. When you're standing in line at the ice cream shop, do you stick with the same flavor every single time, or do you like trying something different? I know people who never stray from vanilla chocolate or mint chocolate chip, while others are always looking for the newest, craziest flavor on the menu. Personally, I think summer and ice cream just belong together, whether it's in a cone, a bowl, or one of those giant waffle cones that somehow melts faster than you can actually eat it. But it is one of the simpler joys of the season. I'm Tristan Sokolowski, and let's keep it right here for more great music coming up this morning in just a few minutes.
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1: A heat warning remains in effect across southern Manitoba. Humidex values between 36 and 38 are expected again today, with the hot and humid weather continuing through the rest of the week. Make sure you stay hydrated, avoid the midday sun, and check on vulnerable neighbors. I'll have more weather details coming up. Good morning, I'm Corey Canute. The Highway Community Kitchen in Portage is launching a new program to help residents facing food insecurity make it through the weekend. The volunteer-run soup kitchen has introduced its Bridging the Gap initiative, providing take-home food packages to up to 30 participants during a 12-week pilot project. Here's kitchen lead Rhiannon Kemp.
2: It's uneasy feeling that these people don't have reliable food sources at home, and it definitely hits hard, but it feels good that we're able to provide a hot meal, and now on the weekends some weekend support too.
1: Organizers hope the program will become permanent if funding and community support continue. RCMP are investigating a series of 9 suspected arsons that have destroyed buildings across the area in less than 2 months. Here's Portage Online's Marissa McFadden with more.
3: The fires occurred between May 15th and July 8th and involve abandoned houses, vacant buildings, a house trailer, and other unoccupied properties. All 9 structures have been deemed total losses. Police say it's still unclear whether the fires are connected. No suspects have been identified, though a four-wheeler has been seen near several of the scenes. Anyone with information is asked to contact Gypsumville RCMP or Crime Stoppers. For Portage Online News, I'm Marissa McFadden.
1: Thanks, Marissa. Jacinda Houle has embraced her Anishinaabe culture since childhood, turning her passion for dance and community into a way of inspiring others. As part of this week's Her Voice feature presented by CCAN, Houle says learning the jingle dress dance at a young age shaped the person she became today.
4: I felt so empowered and proud, and then it just started there, and then has been quite the beautiful journey and learning experience.
1: Today, Houle continues sharing her culture through dance, mentorship, and community involvement. And United Farmers of Alberta is bringing its first Manitoba location to Portage, a move the company says marks the beginning of a long-term expansion across the province. Here's President and Chief Executive Officer Fred Toon.
5: Well, UFA goes to communities first and foremost. There has to be customer interest in having UFA services and products in the community. And Manitoba as a whole has shown a lot of openness toward UFA. Ultimately, we want to put a spot down that adds value to our customers on a generational basis. We don't just want to be a quick fly-by-night organization. And Portage was the first community that actually fit everything that we wanted to do to a T.
1: The Portage site is expected to serve farmers, commercial fleets, and the surrounding agricultural community. In sports, the Blue Jays fell 6-1 to the Red Sox. The Jays are in Washington this evening. Access local news anytime and anywhere. 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
1: A heat warning is in effect this morning. Expect another hot and hazy day across the region. We'll see a mix of sun and cloud with a 30% chance of showers late this afternoon and the risk of a thunderstorm. The high reaching 29, but it'll feel more like 38 with the Humidex. The UV index today will be at 9 or very high. The heat continues tomorrow with a high of 32 and a humidex near 40 before temps climb to 33 on Wednesday. There's a better chance of showers by Thursday and Friday. Around the region, it's mostly cloudy and 20 degrees in Brandon. Partly cloudy skies in Winnipeg at 19. Right now in Portage, mainly sunny, it's 19 degrees. Wind out of the west at 8. The relative humidity 96%. 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

0: That was Drop Dead by Olivia Rodrigo on Mix 96. Well, good morning. It is the 8 o'clock hour. I'm Tristan Sokolowski, and thank you so much for spending another day here on Mix. We got a great hour ahead because we're welcoming a special guest into the studio. Kevin from MCC Thrift Shop will be stopping by to tell us about a fun event happening tomorrow in support of Big Brothers Big Sisters, and we'll find out how we can get involved, what buying a duck is all about, and why this partnership is helping make a difference in our community. So if you've been looking for a fun way to support a couple of fantastic local organizations, keep it here. We'll have all the details coming up within the hour.
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5: A heat warning is in effect this morning. Expect another hot and hazy day across the region. We'll see a mix of sun and cloud with a 30% chance of showers late this afternoon and the risk of a thunderstorm. The high reaching 29, but it'll feel more like 38 with the humidex. The UV index today will be at 9 or very high. The heat continues tomorrow with a high of 32 and a humidex near 40 before temps climb to 33 on Wednesday. There's a better chance of showers by Thursday and Friday. Around the region, it's mostly cloudy and 20 degrees in Brandon. Partly cloudy skies in Winnipeg at 19. Right now in Portage, mainly sunny, it's 19 degrees. Wind out of the west at 8. The relative humidity, 96%. 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

That was Take Us by Sabrina Carpenter on Mix 96. Well, here's your Monday morning forecast. We're starting off with cloudy skies and 18 degrees with a few fog patches that will gradually disappear through the morning. Today, we'll see a mix of sun and cloud with temperatures climbing to a warm high of 29 degrees. And later this afternoon, there is a 30% chance of showers along with the risk of thunderstorms. So if you got outdoor plans after work, it might be a good idea to have an umbrella nearby. It'll also become a little hazy this afternoon before skies gradually clear overnight. And tonight will drop down to around 16 degrees with a few fog patches developing once again. But for now, let's keep it right here for more great music. This is Don't Wanna Know by Maroon 5.

0: That was Don't Want to Know by Maroon 5 on Mix 96. Well, I've got a summer question for you this morning. When you're driving around town on a warm day like today, are you rolling the windows down and enjoying the fresh air? Or are you cranking the air conditioning the second you get in the vehicle? I always find there's a point where you start with the windows down, but once it gets really warm outside, the AC starts sounding like a pretty good idea. Either way, there's something about a summer drive with your favorite songs on the radio that just puts you in a better mood. But let's keep it right here for now for more great music coming up in just a few minutes.
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0: That was Torture of the Heart on Mix 96. Well, I'm joined this morning in the studio by Kevin from MCC Thrift Store. How are you this morning?
1: I'm doing really well, Tristan.
0: Well, I heard that you guys have your fundraiser with Big Brother, Big Sisters. So what is that entailing?
1: Yeah, so every year we do fundraising days, especially for local charities. And so each year we do about six or seven. This year, this is our fourth one coming up tomorrow for Big Brothers, Big Sisters of Central Plains. And so as a registered charity ourselves, we can donate money to other registered charities. And there are some amazing ones in this community. And so Dawn Fraze and her crew at Big Brothers locally do such an amazing job. And we've partnered with them for 14, 15 years now, and these days are a great opportunity for people to come and not only support financially through their purchases the work of Big Brothers Big Sisters of Central Plains, but also get to know them, find out a little bit more about their work. They get great exposure this way. We get 500-600 people coming through the thrift shop on this day, on these days, and so it's really exciting to have for them to have this opportunity to get the exposure and to get their stories out.
0: Well, great. And I also heard that you guys are doing like this little duck hunt and like find a duck thing around the store. So like, what is
1: Dawn
0: that?
1: Dawn always has some fun stuff there. They do their duck hunt, race, I should say, not duck hunt. Sorry, I'm, you know, flashing back to Nintendo days. Anyway, we will not be, you know, endorsing any hunting of the ducks. But the duck race, and you can buy your ducks for the race. And I think there's also going to, well, but you know what, Tristan, you're right. There is going to be a hunt in the store, but without any weapons.
0: Perfect. And can you just tell me a little bit on why you guys decided to partner with Big Brothers and Big Sisters?
1: Yeah, every year we get applications, requests, I should say, from various local charities. And so we partner with a wide variety of charities. And we're always looking for ones that are serving the same kind of client base and community that we are. And so it's just always been such a great fit, us and Big Brothers, Big Sisters of Central Plains. So, it's something that any charity, local charity, can apply for on our website, portagemcc.com. And we're just excited to be able to do this for the fourth time this year.
0: Well, it's always wonderful when you guys put on fundraisers. Mm-hmm. I think it always gets so crowded in there.
1: And yeah, yeah.
0: One last thing. What would you say to somebody who's thinking about stopping by tomorrow?
1: Yeah, well, parking can be a bit fun sometimes, but there is lots of parking in the back. And we have a parking lot just to the east of us that is also available to use. But we are going to have a tremendous amount of really special things in. A lot of people donate especially for these fundraising days. And so there's a lot of extra special things that do come out. And so be sure to check out not only Portage MCC Thrift Shop, but also Portage MCC Furniture Plus. And don't forget our online store, East 135, nestled in between. And we're going to be expanding soon, Tristan.
0: Yes,
1: in a month or so, we're doing that. We're making it bigger.
0: Oh, that's so great. I'm so excited because I like shopping there too.
1: Nice.
0: I'm currently wearing one of your deals
1: right
0: now.
1: Oh, nice. So,
0: but thank you so much for coming in and telling us about this.
1: Yeah.
0: And I hope that everybody gets out there and you guys have a big crowd.
1: Thanks very much, Tristan.
0: Well, thank you. We will get right back to some more music. This is Better to be Loved.

0: Now, your Portage Online News.
1: Southern Manitoba remains under a heat warning this morning. Environment Canada says humidex values will reach 36 to 38 today, with warm nights offering little relief. If you're working or spending time outdoors, take frequent breaks, drink plenty of water, and watch for signs of heat illness. Good morning, I'm Corey Canute. A new pilot project at the Highway Community Kitchen is helping ensure some of Portage's most vulnerable residents don't go hungry over the weekend. The Bridging the Gap program provides food packages containing items such as frozen meals, sandwiches, fruit cups, soups, and snacks. Volunteer Tracy Erickson says the initiative is funded through PCRC and currently serves up to 30 people.
2: Now we're able to send food home on the Fridays for the weekend. Otherwise, some of them wouldn't eat again until we showed up on Monday. So it's overwhelming, actually, when you stop and think about it.
1: The kitchen says demand continues to grow, especially during the summer months when kids don't have access to the food programs they would typically use at school. For Jacinda Houle, her Indigenous identity is rooted in family, culture, and the example set by her mother. In this week's Her Voice feature presented by CCAN, Houle says carrying those teachings forward is one of the biggest motivations in everything she does.
3: I do this because I'm passionate about it. I'm proud, and I want to represent my mother and to, you know, kind of acknowledge her and give her credit to a big part of why I love to do this work.
1: Houle hopes people remember not only her passion for Indigenous culture, but also the importance of honoring those who inspired the journey she continues today. A string of suspicious fires has RCMP looking for answers in the Gypsumville area. Police are investigating 9 suspected arsons reported between mid-May and early July. Portage Online's Marissa McFadden has the full story.
4: The fires destroyed properties on Main Market Road, Townsite Road, Lakeview Road, School Road, New Road, and Highway 6. 3 of the fires occurred on July 3rd alone. Investigators say they have not determined whether the incidents are related, but they are asking residents to report any information that could help identify those responsible. From the Portage Online Newsroom, I'm Marissa McFadden.
1: Thanks, Marissa. And United Farmers of Alberta says its new Portage La Prairie operation will focus on more than fuel sales. The company plans to become part of the community through local employment, charitable giving, and long-term investment. Here's CEO and President Fred Toon.
5: Community is actually its core to who UFA is. We are a 117-year-old cooperative started by farmers. Our mandate is that we are for farmers. Our customer base extends far beyond the agricultural community, but at our roots, we're an agricultural corporation, we're an agricultural cooperative. We don't just want to give back to the community, we want to embed ourselves in the culture of the community. And so as part of our entry into Manitoba, we're donating $5,000 to the Canadian Red Cross 2026 Manitoba Floods Appeal Fund.
1: Toon says that gift is eligible for government matching. In sports, the Blue Jays lost 6-1 against the Red Sox. The Jays are in Washington this evening. Access local news anytime and anywhere. 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
1: A heat warning is in effect this morning. Expect another hot and hazy day across the region. We'll see a mix of sun and cloud with a 30% chance of showers late this afternoon and the risk of a thunderstorm. The high reaching 29, but it'll feel more like 38 with the humidex. The UV index today will be at 9 or very high. The heat continues tomorrow with a high of 32 and a humidex near 40 before temps climb to 33 on Wednesday. There's a better chance of showers by Thursday and Friday. Around the region, it's mostly cloudy and 20 degrees in Brandon. Partly cloudy skies in Winnipeg at 19. Right now in Portage, mainly sunny. It's 19 degrees. Wind out of the west at 8. The relative humidity, 96%. 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

That was Sixth Season on Mix 96. Well, big thank you again to Kevin from MCC for stopping by this morning. If you missed out on the interview, here's a quick reminder that tomorrow, July 28th, from 9:30 until 5:30, you can visit MCC Thrift Shop, purchase a hidden duck, and support Big Brothers Big Sisters while you're there. And if you're already planning to do a little thrift shopping, it's an easy way to give back to a couple of great local organizations at the same time. Thanks again to Kevin for joining us this morning, and best of luck for tomorrow's event. But for now, let's keep it right here for more great music. This is Earned It by The Weeknd.

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2: A heat warning is in effect this morning. Expect another hot and hazy day across the region. We'll see a mix of sun and cloud with a 30% chance of showers late this afternoon and the risk of a thunderstorm. The high reaching 29, but it'll feel more like 38 with the humidex. The UV index today will be at 9, or very high. The heat continues tomorrow with a high of 32 and a humidex near 40 before temps climb to 33 on Wednesday. There's a better chance of showers by Thursday and Friday. Around the region, it's mostly cloudy and 20 degrees in Brandon. Partly cloudy skies in Winnipeg at 19. Right now in Portage, mainly sunny, it's 19 degrees. Wind out of the west at 8. The relative humidity, 96%. 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

0: That was Kissing You on Mix 96. And just like that, that's a wrap up for another Monday morning here on Mix. Thank you so much for letting me spend part of the day with you. And whether you've been listening since 6 a.m. this morning or just tuned in, I really appreciate you making it part of your routine. But before I let you go, here's one last reminder to keep an eye on the sky. We are expecting a mix of sun and cloud today with a high of 29 degrees. But there's also a 30% chance of showers later this afternoon and the risk of a thunderstorm. So it never hurts to have a plan B if you're spending time outside. Also, don't forget, if you're out running errands today, you can stop by MCC Thrift Shop and Furniture Plus, where Big Brothers and Big Sisters is spending the day, sharing information about the amazing work that they do for our community. But I hope you had a fantastic morning. Enjoy the rest of your day and take a little time to enjoy the summer weather.
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2: A heat warning remains in effect across southern Manitoba. Humidex values between 36 and 38 are expected again today, with the hot and humid weather continuing through the rest of the week. Make sure you stay hydrated, avoid the midday sun, and check on vulnerable neighbors. I'll have more weather details coming up. Good morning, I'm Corey Canute. The Highway Community Kitchen in Portage is launching a new program to help residents facing food insecurity make it through the weekend. The volunteer-run soup kitchen has introduced its Bridging the Gap initiative, providing take-home food packages to up to 30 participants during a 12-week pilot project. Here's kitchen lead Rhiannon Kemp.
3: It's uneasy feeling that these people don't have reliable food sources at home, and it definitely hits hard, but it feels good that we're able to provide a hot meal and now on the weekends some weekend support too.
2: Organizers hope the program will become permanent if funding and community support continue. RCMP are investigating a series of 9 suspected arsons that have destroyed buildings across the area in less than 2 months. Here's Portage Online's Marissa McFadden with more.
4: The fires occurred between May 15th and July 8th and involve abandoned houses, vacant buildings, a house trailer, and other unoccupied properties. All 9 structures have been deemed total losses. Police say it's still unclear whether the fires are connected. No suspects have been identified, though a four-wheeler has been seen near several of the scenes. Anyone with information is asked to contact Gypsumville RCMP or Crime Stoppers. For Portage Online News, I'm Marissa McFadden.
2: Thanks, Marissa. Jacinda Houle has embraced her Anishinaabe culture since childhood, turning her passion for dance and community into a way of inspiring others. As part of this week's Her Voice feature presented by CCAN, Houle says learning the jingle dress dance at a young age shaped the person she became today.
5: I felt so empowered and proud, and then it just started there, and then has been quite the beautiful journey and learning experience.
2: Today, Houle continues sharing her culture through dance, mentorship, and community involvement. And United Farmers of Alberta is bringing its first Manitoba location to Portage, a move the company says marks the beginning of a long-term expansion across the province. Here's President and Chief Executive Officer Fred Toon.
6: UFA goes to communities first and foremost. There has to be customer interest in having UFA services and products in the community. And Manitoba as a whole has shown a lot of openness toward UFA. Ultimately, we want to put a spot down that adds value to our customers on a generational basis. We don't just want to be a quick fly-by-night organization. And Portage was the first community that actually fit everything that we wanted to do to a T.
2: The Portage site is expected to serve farmers, commercial fleets, and the surrounding agricultural community. In sports, the Blue Jays fell 6-1 to the Red Sox. The Jays are in Washington this evening. Access local news anytime and anywhere. 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
2: A heat warning is in effect this morning. Expect another hot and hazy day across the region. We'll see a mix of sun and cloud with a 30% chance of showers late this afternoon and the risk of a thunderstorm. The high reaching 29, but it'll feel more like 38 with the Humidex. The UV index today will be at 9 or very high. The heat continues tomorrow with a high of 32 and a Humidex near 40 before temps climb to 33 on Wednesday. There's a better chance of showers by Thursday and Friday. Around the region, it's mostly cloudy and 20 degrees in Brandon. Partly cloudy skies in Winnipeg at 19. Right now in Portage, mainly sunny, it's 19 degrees. Wind out of the west at 8. The relative humidity, 96%. 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

That one's called Time Machine. It's Mix 96 and a good Monday morning to you. Dana Grace coming in for Tristan Sokolowski, hanging out with you here through until noon. Had a little Taylor Swift before this, and of course, your 9 o'clock news. 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

0: 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Dana Grayson with you this morning. Your local weather forecast up next.
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2: A heat warning is in effect this morning. Expect another hot and hazy day across the region. We'll see a mix of sun and cloud with a 30% chance of showers late this afternoon and the risk of a thunderstorm. The high reaching 29, but it'll feel more like 38 with the Humidex. The UV index today will be at 9 or very high. The heat continues tomorrow with a high of 32 and a Humidex near 40 before temps climb to 33 on Wednesday. There's a better chance of showers by Thursday and Friday. Around the region, it's mostly cloudy and 20 degrees in Brandon. Partly cloudy skies in Winnipeg at 19. Right now in Portage, mainly sunny. It's 19 degrees. Wind out of the west at 8. The relative humidity, 96%. 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

Misery with Alex Sampson. Zara Larsson before that with Midnight Sun. I'm Dana Grace, and you're listening to the best songs, the best variety, Mix 96. Let's have a look in the sports world. We'll start local. The Portage Padres one win away from the league finals after a 9-5 extra inning victory over the Neepawa Cubs in Game 1 this past Friday. The Padres can punch their ticket to the finals tonight. They're hosting Game 2 at the Rotary Republic of Manitoba Park. First pitch set for 6:45. Make it out to watch if you can. In golf, Carson Inman took the Stride Credit Union Men's Open title at the Portage Golf Course over the weekend. We'll have a story up on that one right around noon. In the American Association yesterday, Winnipeg edged Fargo-Moorhead 4-3. In Major League Baseball, Boston defeated Toronto 6-1. As for tonight, the Goldeyes visit Kansas City, first pitch at 6:30, and the Blue Jays open a series in Washington at 5:45. Here comes Miles Smith. 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Good morning.

0: It's Rev with Whitney, Miles Smith, and Alex Sampson in there too. Mix 96, a good Monday morning to you. A heat warning in effect. Your full weather forecast is next.
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6: A heat warning is in effect this morning. Expect another hot and hazy day across the region. We'll see a mix of sun and cloud with a 30% chance of showers late this afternoon and the risk of a thunderstorm. The high reaching 29, but it'll feel more like 38 with the humidex. The UV index today will be at 9 or very high. The heat continues tomorrow with a high of 32 and a humidex near 40 before temps climb to 33 on Wednesday. There's a better chance of showers by Thursday and Friday. Around the region, it's mostly cloudy and 20 degrees in Brandon. Partly cloudy skies in Winnipeg at 19. Right now in Portage, mainly sunny, it's 19 degrees. Wind out of the west at 8. The relative humidity, 96%. 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

0: Mix 96, the best songs, the best variety. Good Monday morning to you. Dana Grayson with you through till noon. And that was Walk Off the Earth with Fire in My Soul. Well, depending where you live, there may be some sediment in your water. A reminder for Portage residents that the area from Royal Road to Westco Drive on the north side of the railway tracks, water main flushing is underway overnight through to Friday. Crews work between 10 and 6. The goal, of course, maintaining high quality drinking water, but you may notice some temporary discoloration. Completely normal, but before using any hot water, let your cold water run until it clears. 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Check in with the city of Portage, but for this week, it is the area from Royal Road to Westco Drive on the north side of the railway tracks. 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
2: Southern Manitoba remains under a heat warning this morning. Environment Canada says humidex values will reach 36 to 38 today, with warm nights offering little relief. If you're working or spending time outdoors, take frequent breaks, drink plenty of water, and watch for signs of heat illness. Good morning, I'm Corey Canute. A new pilot project at the Highway Community Kitchen is helping ensure some of Portage's most vulnerable residents don't go hungry over the weekend. The Bridging the Gap program provides food packages containing items such as frozen meals, sandwiches, fruit cup soups, and snacks. Volunteer Tracy Erickson says the initiative is funded through PCRC and currently serves up to 30 people.
3: Now we're able to send food home on the Fridays for the weekend. Otherwise, some of them wouldn't eat again until we showed up on Monday. So it's overwhelming, actually, when you stop and think about it.
2: The kitchen says demand continues to grow, especially during the summer months when kids don't have access to the food programs they would typically use at school. For Jacinda Houl, her Indigenous identity is rooted in family, culture, and the example set by her mother. In this week's Her Voice feature presented by CCAN, Houl says carrying those teachings forward is one of the biggest motivations in everything she does.
4: I do this because I'm passionate about it. I'm proud, and I want to represent my mother and to, you know, kind of acknowledge her and give her credit to a big part of why I love to do this work.
2: Houl hopes people remember not only her passion for Indigenous culture, but also the importance of honoring those who inspired the journey she continues today. A string of suspicious fires has RCMP looking for answers in the Gypsumville area. Police are investigating 9 suspected arsons reported between mid-May and early July. Portage Online's Marissa McFadden has the full story.
5: The fires destroyed properties on Main Market Road, Townsite Road, Lakeview Road, School Road, New Road, and Highway 6. 3 of the fires occurred on July 3rd alone. Investigators say they have not determined whether the incidents are related, but they are asking residents to report any information that could help identify those responsible. From the Portage Online Newsroom, I'm Marissa McFadden.
2: Thanks, Marissa. And United Farmers of Alberta says its new Portage La Prairie operation will focus on more than fuel sales. The company plans to become part of the community through local employment, charitable giving, and long-term investment. Here's CEO and President Fred Toon.
6: Community is actually its core to who UFA is. We are a 117-year-old cooperative started by farmers. Our mandate is that we are for farmers. Our customer base extends far beyond the agricultural community, but at our roots, we're an agricultural corporation or an agricultural cooperative. We don't just want to give back to the community. We want to embed ourselves in the culture of the community. And so as part of our entry into Manitoba, we're donating $5,000 to the Canadian Red Cross 2026 Manitoba Floods Appeal Fund.
2: Toon says that gift is eligible for government matching. In sports, the Blue Jays lost 6-1 against the Red Sox. The Jays are in Washington this evening. Access the local news anytime and anywhere. 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
2: A heat warning is in effect this morning. Expect another hot and hazy day across the region. We'll see a mix of sun and cloud with a 30% chance of showers late this afternoon and the risk of a thunderstorm. The high reaching 29, but it'll feel more like 38 with the humidex. The UV index today will be at 9 or very high. The heat continues tomorrow with a high of 32 and a humidex near 40 before temps climb to 33 on Wednesday. There's a better chance of showers by Thursday and Friday. For current conditions, head on over to the Napa Auto Parts weather page on portageonline.com. I'm Corey Canute.
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Dana Grace in with you this morning as we climb to our high of 29 degrees for today. Of course, the Humidex value is making it feel a whole lot warmer. We've got your local forecast coming up in a bit, but first, Gracie Abrams and 5 Seconds of Summer here on Mix 96.

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8: A heat warning is in effect this morning. Expect another hot and hazy day across the region. We'll see a mix of sun and cloud with a 30% chance of showers late this afternoon and the risk of a thunderstorm. The high reaching 29, but it'll feel more like 38 with the Humidex. The UV index today will be at 9 or very high. The heat continues tomorrow with a high of 32 and a Humidex near 40 before temps climb to 33 on Wednesday. There's a better chance of showers by Thursday and Friday. For current conditions, head on over to the Napa Auto Parts weather page on portageonline.com. I'm Corey Canute.

That one's called Spin. It's Mix 96. The best songs, the best variety. A good morning to you. Lots of sports action over the weekend, including the Stride Credit Union Men's Open at the Portage Golf Club. And Carson Inman claimed his first Stride Credit Union Men's Open Championship yesterday, finishing three strokes ahead of the 148-player field. And course superintendent Farrell Asham, he plays second after rounds of 74 and 72. We caught up with Carson and Farrell and course manager Rob Moore. We'll have a story up on that later on today on Portage Online. And looking ahead to future golf action, the Stride Credit Union Ladies Open tees off this coming Thursday. Coming up, we've got Justin Bieber. 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
8: A heat warning is in effect this morning. Expect another hot and hazy day across the region. We'll see a mix of sun and cloud with a 30% chance of showers late this afternoon and the risk of a thunderstorm. The high reaching 29, but it'll feel more like 38 with the Humidex. The UV index today will be at 9 or very high. The heat continues tomorrow with a high of 32 and a Humidex near 40 before temps climb to 33 on Wednesday. There's a better chance of showers by Thursday and Friday. For current conditions, head on over to the Napa Auto Parts weather page on PortageOnline.com. 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

0: Drake and WizKid with One Dance, Benson Boone before that, and we had your local weather forecast. That heat warning holding on in the region. Folks doing their best to stay cool. Our pools, our lakes, our splash pads, our sprinklers, all of them very busy as we try to beat the heat. Many of us trying to get that yard work and those kinds of things worked into the mornings and the evenings. Of course, that is peak mosquito time, so that also proving to be a bit of a challenge. Your local forecast available 24/7 over at portageonline.com. 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
2: A heat warning remains in effect across southern Manitoba. Humidex values between 36 and 38 are expected again today, with the hot and humid weather continuing through the rest of the week. Make sure you stay hydrated, avoid the midday sun, and check on vulnerable neighbors. I'll have more weather details coming up. Good morning, I'm Corey Canute. The Highway Community Kitchen in Portage is launching a new program to help residents facing food insecurity make it through the weekend. The volunteer-run soup kitchen has introduced its Bridging the Gap initiative, providing take-home food packages to up to 30 participants during a 12-week pilot project. Here's kitchen lead Rhiannon Kemp.
3: It's uneasy feeling that these people don't have reliable food sources at home, and it definitely hits hard, but it feels good that we're able to provide a hot meal, and now on the weekends some weekend support too.
2: Organizers hope the program will become permanent if funding and community support continue. RCMP are investigating a series of 9 suspected arsons that have destroyed buildings across the area in less than 2 months. Here's Portage Online's Marissa McFadden with more.
4: The fires occurred between May 15th and July 8th and involve abandoned houses, vacant buildings, a house trailer, and other unoccupied properties. All 9 structures have been deemed total losses. Police say it's still unclear whether the fires are connected. No suspects have been identified, though a four-wheeler has been seen near several of the scenes. Anyone with information is asked to contact Gypsumville RCMP or Crime Stoppers. For Portage Online News, I'm Marissa McFadden.
2: Thanks, Marissa. Jacinda Houl has embraced her Anishinaabe culture since childhood, turning her passion for dance and community into a way of inspiring others. She says learning the jingle dress dance at a young age shaped the person she became today.
5: I felt so empowered and proud, and then it just started there, and then has been quite the beautiful journey and learning experience.
2: Today, Houl continues sharing her culture through dance, mentorship, and community involvement, hoping to inspire others to embrace their own identity. And United Farmers of Alberta is bringing its first Manitoba location to Portage, a move the company says marks the beginning of a long-term expansion across the province. Here's President and Chief Executive Officer Fred Toon.
6: UFA goes to communities first and foremost. 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Ultimately, we want to put a spot down that adds value to our customers on a generational basis. We don't just want to be a quick fly-by-night organization. And Portage was the first community that actually fit everything that we wanted to do to a T.
2: The Portage site is expected to serve farmers, commercial fleets, and the surrounding agricultural community. In sports, the Blue Jays fell 6-1 to the Red Sox. The Jays are in Washington this evening. 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
2: A heat warning is in effect this morning. Expect another hot and hazy day across the region. We'll see a mix of sun and cloud with a 30% chance of showers late this afternoon and the risk of a thunderstorm. The high reaching 29, but it'll feel more like 38 with the Humidex. The UV index today will be at 9, or very high. The heat continues tomorrow with a high of 32 and a humidex near 40 before temps climb to 33 on Wednesday. There's a better chance of showers by Thursday and Friday. For current conditions, head on over to the Napa Auto Parts weather page on portageonline.com. 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

Making our way through the 11 o'clock hour here on Mix 96. A good morning to you. Dana Grayson with you through until noon. A reminder, this coming Wednesday, you've got a chance to help make a big difference in our community. 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Mariana's Trench on the way. It's the best songs, the best variety. 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
1: 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And the staff working were really nice. 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
4: The yellow heat warning is in effect. Today we've got a mix of sun and cloud and the risk of a thunderstorm late this afternoon. It's hazy today with a high of 29, humidex of 38. UV index is 9 or very high, and tonight is partly cloudy. It'll become clear this evening. The haze will continue. Fog patches will also develop overnight. Low of 16 overnight. Sunny in tomorrow morning, and then a mix of sun and cloud. Small chance of showers in the afternoon, and the risk of a thunderstorm. Fog will be gone in the morning, and wind will blow from the south. Just about 20, and a high of 32. We'll have a humidex of 40. UV index will be 8 or very high. Tomorrow night is cloudy period, small chance of showers, low of 18. Wednesday is sunny, high of 33. Wednesday night, cloudy period, small chance of showers, low of 20. And around the region, Brandon is mostly cloudy, 25. Winnipeg, mainly sunny, 25. Portage la Prairie is mainly sunny. Relative humidity is 77%. Temperature 25, feeling like 33 with the humidity. 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

That's Calling here on Mix 96. Daft Punk before that with Get Lucky. And we heard your local forecast. Yes, it will be hot today. A high of 29 expected if you factor in the Humidex, feeling a whole lot warmer than that. Shifting off into the rural world for a moment here, it's a wrap on another successful Manitoba Threshermen's reunion and stampede. A big thank you going out to the countless volunteers who made the weekend possible. Congratulations, of course, to everyone who took part, competitors, exhibitors, performers, organizers, and especially anyone who made and served food. We so appreciate you. Once again, the reunion just bringing Manitoba's agricultural history to life and bringing people together with lots to see and do. We're going to have a wrap story on that up on Portage Online around the noon hour. To help us get there, here comes Somber with Homewrecker.

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7: The yellow heat warning is in effect. Today we've got a mix of sun and cloud and the risk of a thunderstorm late this afternoon. It's hazy today with a high of 29, humidex of 38. UV index is 9 or very high, and tonight is partly cloudy. It'll become clear this evening. The haze will continue. Fog patches will also develop overnight. Low of 16 overnight. Sunny in tomorrow morning and then a mix of sun and cloud. Small chance of showers in the afternoon and the risk of a thunderstorm. Fog will be gone in the morning and wind will blow from the south, just about 20 and a high of 32. We'll have a humidex of 40. UV index will be 8 or very high. Tomorrow night is cloudy period, small chance of showers, low of 18. Wednesday is sunny, high of 33. Wednesday night, cloudy period, small chance of showers, low of 20. And around the region, Brandon is mostly cloudy, 25. Winnipeg, mainly sunny, 25. Portage la Prairie is mainly sunny. Relative humidity is 77%. Temperature 25, feeling like 33 with the humidity. 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

0: It's Monday morning with Mix 96. I'm Dana Grace, and that was Jesse LaBelle with One Last Night. Well, one more sleep until it is Tuesday, and that means Portage MCC's fundraising focus day. If you're tuned into the morning show this morning, Tristan Sokolowski had Kevin Hamm in. He's the general manager at Portage MCC. And tomorrow's fundraising focus is Big Brothers Big Sisters. So what it means is they will be on site with information about their organization, what they can do, and how you can help. And on the MCC side of things, it means that there's going to be some extra special items out there on the shelves. They kind of save them for these fundraising focus days. And of course, a portion of the proceeds from sales that day going towards Big Brothers Big Sisters. So if cool extra stuff out on the shelves and thrifting in and of itself is not enough of a motivator, know that you're supporting a great local organization. Kevin also mentioned some exciting news for MCC. There is going to be an expansion in their square footage. We'll have more on that a little bit later on. But for now, mark your calendars for tomorrow, Portage MCC's fundraising focus day, going to Big Brothers Big Sisters. And hey, we're coming up to the noon hour. That means it's time for me to say goodbye for the day. I'll catch you tomorrow around the 9 o'clock hour.
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2: We've got another yellow heat warning in effect. High of 29 today and a mix of sun and cloud. Good afternoon, I'm Mike Bloom. Steam engines, antique tractors, and horse competitions highlighted another successful Threshermen's reunion in Austin. The four-day event gave visitors a chance to experience Manitoba's agriculture history while enjoying family activities throughout the grounds. Volunteer Glenn Beamish says the reunion has always been a special place for him.
3: I've been here since I was 9 months old. Every year I come back, no matter where I tend to live or move, to really tend to enjoy this beautiful place and the people and all the wonderful things that we have to do around here.
2: He adds the reunion continues to bring generations together while showcasing the province's rich farming heritage. The Highway Community Kitchen in Portage la Prairie is launching a new program to help residents facing food insecurity make it through the weekend. The volunteer-run soup kitchen has introduced its Bridging the Gap initiative, providing take-home food packages to up to 30 participants during a 12-week pilot project. Kitchen lead Rhiannon Kemp says they began noticing many patrons were leaving on Fridays with no reliable source of food until Monday.
4: It's uneasy feeling that these people don't have reliable food sources at home, and it definitely hits hard, but it feels good that we're able to provide a hot meal and now on the weekends some weekend support too.
2: Organizers hope the program will become permanent if funding and community support continue. United Farmers of Alberta is bringing its first Manitoba location to Portage la Prairie, a move the company says marks the beginning of a long-term expansion across the province. The new facility will provide card lock services, bulk fuel delivery, and premium diesel products while creating construction work and permanent local jobs. President and Chief Executive Officer Fred Toon explains why Portage was chosen for UFA's first Manitoba investment.
5: Well, UFA goes to communities first and foremost. There has to be customer interest in having UFA services and products in the community. And Manitoba as a whole has shown a lot of openness toward UFA. Ultimately, we want to put a spot down that adds value to our customers on a generational basis. We don't just want to be a quick fly-by-night organization. And Portage was the first community that actually fit everything that we wanted to do to a T.
2: The Portage site's expected to serve farmers, commercial fleets, and the surrounding agricultural community. Carson Inman has won his first Stride Credit Union men's open title at Portage Golf Club. Inman led after Saturday's opening round with a 68 and followed up with a 75 on Sunday to finish three shots clear of the field. He says winning his first open title and having his name added to the trophy is a special moment.
6: I think everybody had a good time out there. It played tough, but seemed to be the best guys here played it well. So they played it the right way and got rewarded. Farrell and his staff had it so green, like it was playing perfect.
2: Two-time defending champion Kenny Keeler finished out of the top spot after saying he couldn't make enough birdies to keep pace. The Stride Credit Union Ladies Open is scheduled for Thursday, with entries remaining open until Tuesday afternoon. 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
2: The yellow heat warning is in effect. Today we've got a mix of sun and cloud and the risk of a thunderstorm late this afternoon. It's hazy today with a high of 29, humidex of 38. UV index is 9 or very high, and tonight is partly cloudy. It'll become clear this evening. The haze will continue. Fog patches will also develop overnight. Low of 16 overnight. Sunny in tomorrow morning and then a mix of sun and cloud. Small chance of showers in the afternoon and the risk of a thunderstorm. Fog will be gone in the morning and wind will blow from the south, just about 20 and a high of 32. We'll have a humidex of 40. UV index will be 8 or very high. Tomorrow night is cloudy period, small chance of showers, low of 18. Wednesday is sunny, high of 33. Wednesday night, cloudy period, small chance of showers, low of 20. And around the region, Brandon is mostly cloudy, 25. Winnipeg, mainly sunny, 25. Portage la Prairie is mainly sunny. Relative humidity is 77%. Temperature 25, feeling like 33 with the humidity. 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

afternoon. I'm Ken O'Neill. Hope you enjoyed your last weekend of July. Man, this summer is flying by. Teddy Swims. This is Mr. Know-It-All.

0: Dead Mouse with Chris James and The Velt. I'm Ken O'Neill. Happy Monday. Not sure if you're counting, but we're less than 5 months till Christmas. You a really early shopper who then hides stuff all around the house, or a last-minute shopper? I'm kind of in between. I haven't started, but stuff will be all done and wrapped a couple of weeks before the holidays. Alex Warren and Fever Dream coming up.
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8: The yellow heat warning is in effect. Today we've got a mix of sun and cloud and the risk of a thunderstorm late this afternoon. It's hazy today with a high of 29, humidex of 38. UV index is 9 or very high, and tonight is partly cloudy. It'll become clear this evening. The haze will continue. Fog patches will also develop overnight. Low of 16 overnight. Sunny and tomorrow morning, and then a mix of sun and cloud. Small chance of showers in the afternoon and the risk of a thunderstorm. Fog will be gone in the morning and wind will blow from the south, just about 20 and a high of 32. We'll have a humidex of 40. UV index will be 8 or very high. Tomorrow night is cloudy period, small chance of showers, low of 18. Wednesday is sunny, high of 33. Wednesday night, cloudy period, small chance of showers, low of 20. Around the region, Brandon is mostly cloudy and 25, with Winnipeg mainly sunny, 26. Mainly sunny also in Portage la Prairie. Relative humidity is 71%. Temperature's 26. It's feeling like 34 in the humidity. Exclusive contests and personalized weather updates await. 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I'm Mike Bloom.
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0: Daniel Powder and Bad Day. It's your Monday lunch hour. I'm Ken O'Neill. CFL is into week 9 now. It all starts Thursday night with the Lions in Winnipeg. Friday, Montreal plays the Ottawa Red Blacks. Saturday afternoon, the Stampeders travel to Hamilton. And Saturday night, Saskatchewan is in Edmonton. The Argos have this week off. Ariana Grande, next.
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6: The yellow heat warning is in effect. Today we've got a mix of sun and cloud and the risk of a thunderstorm late this afternoon. It's hazy today with a high of 29, humidex of 38. UV index is 9 or very high, and tonight is partly cloudy. It'll become clear this evening. The haze will continue. Fog patches will also develop overnight. Low of 16 overnight. Sunny in tomorrow morning, and then a mix of sun and cloud. Small chance of showers in the afternoon, and the risk of a thunderstorm. Fog will be gone in the morning, and wind will blow from the south. Just about 20, and a high of 32. We'll have a humidex of 40. UV index will be 8 or very high. Tomorrow night is cloudy period, small chance of showers, low of 18. Wednesday is sunny, high of 33. Wednesday night, cloudy period, small chance of showers, low of 20. Around the region, Brandon is mostly cloudy and 25, with Winnipeg mainly sunny, 26. Mainly sunny also in Portage la Prairie. Relative humidity is 71%. Temperature is 26, it's feeling like 34 in the humidity. Exclusive contests and personalized weather updates await. 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
1: We've got another yellow heat warning in effect. High of 29 today and a mix of sun and cloud. Good afternoon, I'm Mike Bloom. Steam engines, antique tractors, and horse competitions highlighted another successful Threshermen's reunion in Austin. The four-day event gave visitors a chance to experience Manitoba's agriculture history while enjoying family activities throughout the grounds. Volunteer Glenn Beamish says the reunion has always been a special place for him.
2: I've been here since I was 9 months old. Every year I come back, no matter where I tend to live or move, to really tend to enjoy this beautiful place and the people and all the wonderful things that we have to do around here.
1: He adds the reunion continues to bring generations together while showcasing the province's rich farming heritage. The Highway Community Kitchen in Portage la Prairie is launching a new program to help residents facing food insecurity make it through the weekend. The volunteer-run soup kitchen has introduced its Bridging the Gap initiative, providing take-home food packages to up to 30 participants during a 12-week pilot project. Kitchen lead Rhiannon Kemp says they began noticing many patrons were leaving on Fridays with no reliable source of food until Monday.
3: It's uneasy feeling that these people don't have reliable food sources at home, and it definitely hits hard, but it feels good that we're able to provide a hot meal and now on the weekends some weekend support too.
1: Organizers hope the program will become permanent if funding and community support continue. The Portage Phillies came up just one run short of a provincial championship on home field over the weekend. The Phillies fell 5-4 to Central Red in the U13 AA Tier 1 final after leading 4-2 late in the game. Head coach Rick Sloik says the results hurt, but he couldn't be prouder of his team's effort after having the Phillies bounce back from an opening round loss to reach the championship game.
4: We started out a little slow, but we just got better and better. The attitude and effort out of the whole was awesome. So we play to the end. It's a game. Somebody's going to win. Somebody's going to lose. Played really well all weekend. We just couldn't find that last out.
1: South Central Red head coach Chris Friesen also praised the hosts, calling Portage's organization of the 20-team tournament outstanding and added it was an excellent way to wrap up a championship on the final day. Read the full story at portageonline.com. United Farmers of Alberta is bringing its first Manitoba location to Portage la Prairie, a move the company says marks the beginning of a long-term expansion across the province. The new facility will provide card lock services, bulk fuel delivery, and premium diesel products while creating construction work and permanent local jobs. President and Chief Executive Officer Fred Toon explains why Portage was chosen for UFA's first Manitoba investment.
5: UFA goes to communities first and foremost. There has to be customer interest in having UFA services and products in the community. And Manitoba as a whole has shown a lot of openness toward UFA. Ultimately, we want to put a spot down that adds value to our customers on a generational basis. We don't just want to be a quick fly-by-night organization. And Portage was the first community that actually fit everything that we wanted to do to a T.
1: The Portage site's expected to serve farmers, commercial fleets, and the surrounding agricultural community. Carson Inman has won his first Stride Credit Union Men's Open title at Portage Golf Club. Inman led after Saturday's opening round with a 68 and followed up with a 75 on Sunday to finish three shots clear of the field. He says winning his first Open title and having his name added to the trophy is a special moment.
6: I think everybody had a good time out there. It played tough, but seemed to be the best guys here played it well. So they played it the right way and got rewarded. Farrell and his staff had it so green, like it was playing perfect.
1: Two-time defending champion Kenny Keeler finished out of the top spot after saying he couldn't make enough birdies to keep pace. The Stride Credit Union Ladies Open is scheduled for Thursday with entries remaining open until Tuesday afternoon. 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
1: The yellow heat warning is in effect. Today we've got a mix of sun and cloud and the risk of a thunderstorm late this afternoon. It's hazy today with a high of 29, humidex of 38. UV index is 9 or very high, and tonight is partly cloudy. It'll become clear this evening. The haze will continue. Fog patches will also develop overnight. Low of 16 overnight. Sunny tomorrow morning and then a mix of sun and clouds. Small chance of showers in the afternoon and the risk of a thunderstorm. Fog will be gone in the morning and wind will blow from the south. Just about 20 and a high of 32. We'll have a humidex of 40. UV index will be 8 or very high. Tomorrow night is cloudy period. Small chance of showers. Low of 18. Wednesday is sunny. High of 33. Wednesday night, cloudy period. Small chance of showers. Low of 20. Around the region, Brandon is mostly cloudy in 25, with Winnipeg mainly sunny 26. Mainly sunny also in Portage la Prairie. Relative humidity is 71%. Temperature is 26. It's feeling like 34 in the humidity. Exclusive contests and personalized weather updates await. 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I'm Mike Bloom.

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I'm Ken O'Neill. 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This is Risk It All.

0: Do you ever feel like you're the last one to know what's going on? 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
1: The yellow heat warning is in effect. Today we've got a mix of sun and cloud and the risk of a thunderstorm late this afternoon. It's hazy today with a high of 29, humidex of 38. UV index is 9 or very high, and tonight is partly cloudy. It'll become clear this evening. The haze will continue. Fog patches will also develop overnight. Low of 16 overnight. Sunny in tomorrow morning and then a mix of sun and cloud. Small chance of showers in the afternoon and the risk of a thunderstorm. Fog will be gone in the morning and wind will blow from the south. Just about 20 and a high of 32. We'll have a humidex of 40. UV index will be 8 or very high. Tomorrow night is cloudy period. Small chance of showers. Low of 18. Wednesday is sunny. High of 33. Wednesday night, cloudy period, small chance of showers, low of 20. Around the region, Brandon is mostly cloudy and 26. Winnipeg, mainly sunny, 27. It's mainly sunny in Portage. Relative humidity is 62%. The temperature is 27. The humidex level is 33. 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
4: The yellow heat warning is in effect. Today we've got a mix of sun and cloud and the risk of a thunderstorm late this afternoon. It's hazy today with a high of 29, humid X of 38. UV index is 9 or very high, and tonight is partly cloudy. It'll become clear this evening. The haze will continue. Fog patches will also develop overnight. Low of 16 overnight. Sunny in tomorrow morning and then a mix of sun and cloud, small chance of showers in the afternoon and the risk of a thunderstorm. Fog will be gone in the morning and wind will blow from the south, just about 20 and a high of 32. We'll have a humidex of 40. UV index will be 8 or very high. Tomorrow night is cloudy period, small chance of showers, low of 18. Wednesday is sunny, high of 33. Wednesday night, cloudy period, small chance of showers, low of 20. Around the region, Brandon is mostly cloudy and 26. Winnipeg, mainly sunny, 27. It's mainly sunny in Portage. Relative humidity is 62%. The temperature is 27. The humidex level is 33. 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

0: Trevor Guthrie and Soundwave with Ken O'Neill. Glass Animals, Heat Waves. Oh, we know that story. Coming up in just a sec, some blockbuster movie news came out of San Diego Comic-Con over the weekend. The biggest news, Ryan Gosling is joining the Marvel Cinematic Universe. He'll star as Johnny Blaze, better known as Ghost Rider. Watch for that in 2028. Also, word that there's going to be a Black Panther 3 at Christmas 2028.
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1: Yellow heat warning is continuing this afternoon. We've got a high of 29 today and a mix of sun and cloud. Good afternoon, I'm Mike Bloom. The Threshermen's reunion and stampede brought thousands of visitors to Austin for 4 days of agricultural history, family fun, and hands-on demonstrations. The event featured antique machinery, the Clydesdale Classic, rodeo action, daily parades, and Versatile's 65th anniversary. Vice Chair Rosalie Beamish says the reunion is about more than attractions.
2: We come here as a family. We have friends that come here every year as family. And it's the reunion part of it that we come back for all the time.
1: Beamish says the event continues to celebrate Manitoba's farming heritage while giving families a tradition to return to every summer. A new pilot project at the Highway Community Kitchen is helping ensure some of Portage Prairie's most vulnerable residents don't go hungry over the weekend. The Bridging the Gap program provides food packages containing items as frozen meals, sandwiches, fruit cups, soup, and snacks. Volunteer Tracy Erickson says the initiative is funded through PCRC and currently serves up to 30 people.
3: Now we're able to send food home on the Fridays for the weekend. Otherwise, some of them wouldn't eat again until we showed up on Monday. So it's overwhelming, actually, when you stop and think about it.
1: The kitchen says demand continues to grow, especially during the summer months, when kids don't have access to the food programs they would typically use at school. United Farmers of Alberta says its new Portage La Prairie operation will focus on more than fuel sales. The company plans to become part of the community through local employment, charitable giving, and long-term investment while providing products and services to the agricultural producers. CEO and President Fred Toon explains.
4: Community is actually its core to who UFA is. We are a 117-year-old cooperative started by farmers. Our mandate is that we are for farmers. Our customer base extends far beyond the agricultural community, but at our roots, we're an agricultural corporation or agricultural cooperative. We don't just want to give back to the community. We want to embed ourselves in the culture of the community. And so as part of our entry into Manitoba, we're donating $5,000 to the Canadian Red Cross 2026 Manitoba Floods Appeal Fund.
1: Toon says that the gift is eligible for government matching. He adds the goal is for future generations to benefit from UFA's presence in Portage La Prairie. A new champion has been crowned at the Stride Credit Union Men's Open. Carson Inman defeated a field of 148 golfers to win his first tournament title, finishing 3 strokes ahead after rounds of 68 and 75. Inman says the final round wasn't easy after a rough start, but he kept things simple down the stretch. Course manager Rob Moore says the course was in excellent condition and that the best players rose to the top over the weekend.
5: Yeah, it feels pretty good. I have my name on there with a couple big guys from here. Yeah, I'm glad to do it, hopefully do it again. Last couple of years I've been pretty close, and it's good to get it under the belt.
1: The attention now shifts to the Stride Credit Union Ladies Open, which happens Thursday. 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
1: The yellow heat warning is in effect. Today we've got a mix of sun and cloud and the risk of a thunderstorm late this afternoon. It's hazy today with a high of 29, humidex of 38. UV index is 9 or very high, and tonight is partly cloudy. It'll become clear this evening. The haze will continue. Fog patches will also develop overnight. Low of 16 overnight. Sunny in tomorrow morning and then a mix of sun and cloud. Small chance of showers in the afternoon and the risk of a thunderstorm. Fog will be gone in the morning and wind will blow from the south. Just about 20 and a high of 32. We'll have a humidex of 40. UV index will be 8 or very high. Tomorrow night is cloudy period. Small chance of showers. Low of 18. Wednesday is sunny. High of 33. Wednesday night, cloudy period, small chance of showers, low of 20. Around the region, Brandon is mostly cloudy and 26. Winnipeg, mainly sunny, 27. It's mainly sunny in Portage. Relative humidity is 62%. Temperature is 27. The humidex level is 33. 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
3: The yellow heat warning is in effect. Today we've got a mix of sun and cloud and the risk of a thunderstorm late this afternoon. It's hazy today with a high of 29, humidex of 38. UV index is 9 or very high, and tonight is partly cloudy. It'll become clear this evening. The haze will continue. Fog patches will also develop overnight. Low of 16 overnight. Sunny in tomorrow morning, and then a mix of sun and cloud. Small chance of showers in the afternoon and the risk of a thunderstorm. Fog will be gone in the morning and wind will blow from the south, just about 20 and a high of 32. We'll have a humidex of 40. UV index will be 8 or very high. Tomorrow night is cloudy period, small chance of showers, low of 18. Wednesday is sunny, high of 33. Wednesday night, cloudy period, small chance of showers, low of 20. Around the region, Brandon is mostly cloudy and 27. Winnipeg mainly sunny and 27. Portage la Prairie is sunny, relative humidity is 56%. Temperature's 27, humidex is 33. Access precise weather information instantly. 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
0: 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When I was young.

Hi, I'm Ken O'Neill. In just 3 minutes, Young Bombs featuring Aloe Black. Now it's Tame Impala with Jenny from Blackpink and Dracula.

0: We know you're busy. You've got work, kids, hobbies, maybe a cat that thinks it's the boss. We get it. That's why we're busy too, gathering all the day's local news and stuffing it into one handy-dandy email just for you. 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
3: The yellow heat warning is in effect. Today we've got a mix of sun and cloud and the risk of a thunderstorm late this afternoon. It's hazy today with a high of 29, humidex of 38. UV index is 9 or very high, and tonight is partly cloudy. It'll become clear this evening. The haze will continue. Fog patches will also develop overnight. Low of 16 overnight. Sunny in tomorrow morning, and then a mix of sun and cloud, small chance of showers in the afternoon, and the risk of a thunderstorm. Fog will be gone in the morning, and wind will blow from the south, just about 20 and a high of 32. We'll have a humidex of 40. UV index will be 8 or very high. Tomorrow night is cloudy period, small chance of showers, low of 18. Wednesday is sunny, high of 33. Wednesday night, cloudy period, small chance of showers, low of 20. Around the region, Brandon is mostly cloudy and 27. Winnipeg mainly sunny and 27. Portage La Prairie is sunny. Relative humidity is 56%. Temperature's 27. Humidex is 33. Access precise weather information instantly. 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

0: Sia is coming up in just a minute. I'm Ken O'Neill. Happy Monday. Have you checked out the feature, Her Voice, on our website? 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
1: We've got another yellow heat warning in effect. High of 29 today and a mix of sun and cloud. Good afternoon, I'm Mike Bloom. Steam engines, antique tractors, and horse competitions highlighted another successful Threshermen's reunion in Austin. The four-day event gave visitors a chance to experience Manitoba's agriculture history while enjoying family activities throughout the grounds. Volunteer Glenn Beamish says the reunion has always been a special place for him.
2: I've been here since I was 9 months old. Every year I come back, no matter where I tend to live or move, to really tend to enjoy this beautiful place and the people and all the wonderful things that we have to do around here.
1: He adds the reunion continues to bring generations together while showcasing the province's rich farming heritage. The Highway Community Kitchen in Portage la Prairie is launching a new program to help residents facing food insecurity make it through the weekend. The volunteer-run soup kitchen has introduced its Bridging the Gap initiative, providing take-home food packages to up to 30 participants during a 12-week pilot project. Kitchen lead Rhiannon Kemp says they began noticing many patrons were leaving on Fridays with no reliable source of food until Monday.
3: It's uneasy feeling that these people don't have reliable food sources at home, and it definitely hits hard, but it feels good that we're able to provide a hot meal and now on the weekends some weekend support too.
1: Organizers hope the program will become permanent if funding and community support continue. The Portage Phillies came up just one run short of a provincial championship on home field over the weekend. The Phillies fell 5-4 to Central Red in the U13 AA Tier 1 final after leading 4-2 late in the game. Head coach Rick Sloik says the results hurt, but he couldn't be prouder of his team's effort after having the Phillies bounce back from an opening round loss to reach the championship game.
4: We started out a little slow, but we just got better and better. The attitude and effort out of the hole was awesome. So we play to the end. It's a game. Somebody's going to win. Somebody's going to lose. Played really well all weekend. We just couldn't find that last out.
1: South Central Red head coach Chris Friesen also praised the hosts, calling Portage's organization of the 20-team tournament outstanding and added it was an excellent way to wrap up a championship on the final day. Read the full story at portageonline.com. United Farmers of Alberta is bringing its first Manitoba location to Portage la Prairie, a move the company says marks the beginning of a long-term expansion across the province. The new facility will provide card lock services, bulk fuel delivery, and premium diesel products while creating construction work and permanent local jobs. President and Chief Executive Officer Fred Toon explains why Portage was chosen for UFA's first Manitoba investment.
5: UFA goes to communities first and foremost. There has to be customer interest in having UFA services and products in the community. And Manitoba as a whole has shown a lot of openness toward UFA. Ultimately, we want to put a spot down that adds value to our customers on a generational basis. We don't just want to be a quick fly-by-night organization. And Portage was the first community that actually fit everything that we wanted to do to a T.
1: The Portage site's expected to serve farmers, commercial fleets, and the surrounding agricultural community. Carson Inman has won his first Stride Credit Union Men's Open title at Portage Golf Club. Inman led after Saturday's opening round with a 68 and followed up with a 75 on Sunday to finish three shots clear of the field. He says winning his first Open title and having his name added to the trophy is a special moment.
6: I think everybody had a good time out there. It played tough, but seemed to be the best guys here played it well. So they played it the right way and got rewarded. Farrell and his staff had it so green, like it was playing perfect.
1: Two-time defending champion Kenny Keeler finished out of the top spot after saying he couldn't make enough birdies to keep pace. The Stride Credit Union Ladies Open is scheduled for Thursday with entries remaining open until Tuesday afternoon. 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
1: The yellow heat warning is in effect. Today we've got a mix of sun and cloud and the risk of a thunderstorm late this afternoon. It's hazy today with a high of 29, humidex of 38. UV index is 9 or very high, and tonight is partly cloudy. It'll become clear this evening. The haze will continue. Fog patches will also develop overnight. Low of 16 overnight. Sunny in tomorrow morning and then a mix of sun and cloud. Small chance of showers in the afternoon and the risk of a thunderstorm. Fog will be gone in the morning and wind will blow from the south, just about 20 and a high of 32. We'll have a humidex of 40. UV index will be 8 or very high. Tomorrow night is cloudy period, small chance of showers, low of 18. Wednesday is sunny, high of 33. Wednesday night, cloudy period, small chance of showers, low of 20. Around the region, Brandon is mostly cloudy and 27. Winnipeg mainly sunny and 27. Portage la Prairie is sunny, relative humidity is 56%. Temperature's 27, humidex is 33. Access precise weather information instantly. 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

0: Olivia Rodrigo coming up with Drop Dead. I'm Ken O'Neill. 7 days until the Major League Baseball trade deadline, and Toronto doesn't even have a sniff at getting into the playoffs this year, it seems. They're going to lose some talented players through trades in the next week or so. Jays have won 2 of their last 4 games. They play again tonight, a new series against the Washington Nationals.
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5: The yellow heat warning is in effect. Today we've got a mix of sun and cloud and the risk of a thunderstorm late this afternoon. It's hazy today with a high of 29, humidex of 38. UV index is 9 or very high, and tonight is partly cloudy. It'll become clear this evening. The haze will continue. Fog patches will also develop overnight. Low of 16 overnight. Sunny in tomorrow morning and then a mix of sun and cloud. Small chance of showers in the afternoon and the risk of a thunderstorm. Fog will be gone in the morning and wind will blow from the south. Just about 20 and a high of 32. We'll have a humidex of 40. UV index will be 8 or very high. Tomorrow night is cloudy period. Small chance of showers. Low of 18. Wednesday is sunny. High of 33. Wednesday night, cloudy period, small chance of showers, low of 20. Around the region, Brandon is mostly cloudy and 28. Winnipeg is mainly sunny and 28, and here in Portage, it's sunny. Relative humidity is 50%. The temperature is 27. It's reading 32 on the humidex. Stay informed with vital alerts and local weather. 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

0: The Weeknd and Sacrifice. I'm Ken O'Neill. Netflix is turning Monopoly into a reality TV show. 12 contestants will battle it out for a $2 million prize in a life-sized Monopoly town. They'll buy properties, cut deals, form alliances, collect cash, and go to jail. Oh, go bankrupt, and you're out of the game. It's from the producers of Squid Game, The Challenge. Should be good. This Monopoly will be a lot more stressful than Family Game Night. Just wait. It'll premiere on Netflix in the fall of 2027.
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9: The yellow heat warning is in effect. Today we've got a mix of sun and cloud and the risk of a thunderstorm late this afternoon. It's hazy today with a high of 29, humidex of 38. UV index is 9 or very high, and tonight is partly cloudy. It'll become clear this evening. The haze will continue. Fog patches will also develop overnight. Low of 16 overnight. Sunny in tomorrow morning, and then a mix of sun and cloud, small chance of showers in the afternoon, and the risk of a thunderstorm. Fog will be gone in the morning, and wind will blow from the south, just about 20, and a high of 32. We'll have a humidex of 40. UV index will be 8 or very high. Tomorrow night is cloudy period, small chance of showers, low of 18. Wednesday is sunny, high of 33. Wednesday night, cloudy period, small chance of showers, low of 20. Around the region, Brandon is mostly cloudy and 28. Winnipeg is mainly sunny in 28, and here in Portage, it's sunny. Relative humidity is 50%. The temperature's 27. It's reading 32 on the humidex. Stay informed with vital alerts and local weather. 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

0: 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I'm Ken O'Neill. 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
1: There is a heat warning in effect for most of southern Manitoba, where high humidex values between 36 to 40 will continue for the remainder of the week. Good evening, I'm Marissa McFadden. Ryan Espy is seeking a fifth term on council. After first joining council in 2010, he decided to enter municipal politics because he wanted to help shape the future of the community.
2: In the first place, I thought that there was a lot of things that I was unhappy with, and I'm a kind of guy that likes to put my money where my mouth is and actually get on there and try to make a difference for the community.
1: During his time on council, he points to projects such as Simplot Central Park, the McCain Water Feature, and improvements to Saskatchewan Avenue West as some of the accomplishments he's proud to have helped support. Steam engines, antique tractors, and horse competitions highlighted another successful Manitoba's Threshermen's Reunion and Stampede in Austin. The four-day event gave visitors a chance to experience Manitoba's agricultural history while enjoying family activities throughout the grounds. Volunteer Glenn Beamish says the reunion has always been a special place for him.
3: I've been here since I was 9 months old. Every year I come back, no matter where I tend to live or move, to really tend to enjoy this beautiful place and the people and all the wonderful things that we have to do around here.
1: Beamish says the reunion continues to bring generations together while showcasing the province's rich farming heritage. A routine traffic stop on Highway 6 in the RM of Rosser led to a major drug investigation for RCMP. Officers stopped a vehicle on July 22nd and seized more than $10,000 in cash after becoming suspicious the occupants were carrying proceeds of crime. A search of a Winnipeg home later uncovered about 1 kilogram of methamphetamine, 700 suspected fentanyl pills, and other items linked to drug trafficking. A 23-year-old Winnipeg man is facing several charges. Carson Inman has won his first Stride Credit Union Men's Open title at Portage Golf Club. Inman led after Saturday's opening round with a 68 and followed it up with a 75 on Sunday to finish 3 shots clear of the field. He says winning his first Open title and having his name added to the trophy is a special moment.
4: Yeah, it feels pretty good. I have my name on there with a couple big guys from here. Yeah, I'm glad to do it. Hopefully do it again. Last couple years I've been pretty close and yeah, it's good to get it under the belt.
1: Two-time defending champion Kenny Keeler finished out of the top spot after saying he couldn't make enough birdies to keep pace. The Stride Credit Union Ladies Open is scheduled for Thursday, with entries remaining open until Tuesday afternoon. And the Highway Community Kitchen in Portage is launching a new program to help residents facing food insecurity make it through the weekend. The volunteer-run soup kitchen has introduced its Bridging the Gap initiative, providing take-home food packages to up to 30 participants during a 12-week pilot project. Kitchen lead Rhiannon Kemp says they began noticing many patrons were leaving on Fridays with no reliable source of food until Monday.
5: It's uneasy feeling that these people don't have reliable food sources at home, and it definitely hits hard, but it feels good that we're able to provide a hot meal and now on the weekends some weekend support too.
1: Organizers hope the program will become permanent if funding and community support continue. 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
0: Portage Online weather.
1: Partly cloudy tonight in Portage with some fog developing overnight. We'll have a low of 16 degrees. Tomorrow we'll start out sunny, though we could see some rain and thunderstorms in the afternoon. We'll have a high of 32 degrees, feeling closer to 40 with the humidity, and the UV index will be very high. We'll see some clouds and rain tomorrow evening as well with a low of 18. Looking ahead to Wednesday, it will be a sunny day with a high of 33. Taking a look around the region, in Brandon, it is mostly cloudy and 28, mainly sunny and 28 in Winnipeg. And here in Portage, we're sitting under a sunny sky, humidity is 50%, and the temperature is 27, feeling closer to 32. Stay weather ready, stream us anytime, anywhere, download our Portage Online app. I'm Marissa McFadden.
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0: we still have a few days to go here. And Spirit Halloween stores are already popping up. We're more than 3 months away from Halloween. Isn't it a little early to be talking trick-or-treating or thinking about this year's costume?
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6: Partly cloudy tonight in Portage with some fog developing overnight. We'll have a low of 16 degrees. Tomorrow we'll start out sunny, though we could see some rain and thunderstorms in the afternoon. We'll have a high of 32 degrees, feeling closer to 40 with the humidity, and the UV index will be very high. We'll see some clouds and rain tomorrow evening as well with a low of 18. Looking ahead to Wednesday, it will be a sunny day with a high of 33. Stay weather ready, stream us anytime, anywhere, download our Portage Online app. I'm Marissa McFadden.
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0: Metric, Breathing Underwater. I'm Ken O'Neill. Bruno Mars from The Romantic next. One of the best sky-watching nights of the summer is coming really quick. Wednesday night, two meteor showers, the Southern Delta Aquarids and the Alpha Capricornids, will be in the sky at the same time, creating a chance to see dozens of shooting stars every hour. This is Wednesday. You won't need a telescope. Just find a dark place away from city lights. Let your eyes adjust and look up. It's one of those rare reminders that the best summer entertainment is absolutely free.
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2: 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Again, that's August 2nd to 7th, 10 till 6 nightly in the Cocoa Platts and Island Park areas. 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
6: Partly cloudy tonight in Portage with some fog developing overnight. We'll have a low of 16 degrees. Tomorrow we'll start out sunny, though we could see some rain and thunderstorms in the afternoon. We'll have a high of 32 degrees, feeling closer to 40 with the humidity, and the UV index will be very high. We'll see some clouds and rain tomorrow evening as well with a low of 18. Looking ahead to Wednesday, it will be a sunny day with a high of 33. Stay weather ready, stream us anytime, anywhere, download our Portage online app. I'm Marissa McFadden.
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0: Mariana's Trench and One Love. I'm Ken O'Neill. We've got a local news update for you at 5. Chapel Roan is next. Welcome to the last week of July. Today is National Nancy Day. And if you know me, you know that that's my cat's name, Nancy. Yeah. She's finally getting the recognition she feels she deserves every day. She already acts like she runs the house. Today, she'll celebrate the only way she knows how, by wanting more food, knocking something off the table, sleeping about 18 hours, and then looking at me like I'm the one with the attitude problem. Happy Nancy Day.
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1: A heat warning is in effect for southern Manitoba, where high humidex values between 36 and 40 will continue for the remainder of the week. Good evening, I'm Marissa McFadden. Ryan Espy has announced he will run for re-election this fall. The veteran councillor says he's looking to secure a fifth term after serving the community for the past 16 years. During his time on council, he points to projects such as Simplot Central Park, the McCain Water Feature, and improvements to Saskatchewan Avenue West as some of the accomplishments he's proud to have helped support.
2: There's so many things to list, and you never stop learning, you never stop growing, and of course, you never know what challenges are coming around the corner.
1: If reelected, he says he will continue to focus on sound decision-making, fiscal responsibility, and representing the interests of the entire community. Manitoba's Threshermen's Reunion in Stampede brought thousands of visitors to Austin for 4 days of agricultural history, family fun, and hands-on demonstrations. The event featured antique machinery, the Clydesdale Classic, rodeo action, daily parades, and versatile 65th anniversary. Vice Chair Rosalie Beamish says the reunion is about much more than the attractions.
3: We come here as a family. We have friends that come here every year as family. And it's the reunion part of it that we come back for all the time.
1: She adds that the event continues to celebrate Manitoba's farming heritage while giving families a tradition to return to every summer. RCMP say a traffic stop in the RM of Rosser resulted in the seizure of cash, methamphetamine, and suspected fentanyl pills. Officers with Manitoba RCMP Traffic Services pulled over a vehicle on Highway 6 on July 22nd, which led to the arrest of two people. Investigators later searched a Winnipeg residence and seized drugs and trafficking-related items. Malcolm Latto of Winnipeg has been charged, while a 24-year-old woman also faces a charge of possession of property obtained by crime. A new champion has been crowned at the Stride Credit Union Men's Open. Carson Inman defeated a field of 148 golfers to win his first tournament title, finishing 3 strokes ahead after rounds of 68 and 75. Inman says the final round wasn't easy after a rough start, but he kept things simple down the stretch. Course manager Rob Moore says the course was in excellent condition and that the best players rose to the top over the weekend.
4: I think everybody had a good time out there. It played tough, but seemed to be the best guys here played it well. So they played it the right way and got rewarded. Farrell and his staff had it so green, like it was playing perfect.
1: The attention now shifts to the Stride Credit Union's Ladies Open, which happens Thursday. And a new pilot project at the Highway Community Kitchen is helping ensure some of Portage's most vulnerable residents don't go hungry over the weekend. The Bridging the Gap program provides food packages containing items such as frozen meals, sandwiches, fruit cups, soup, and snacks. Volunteer Tracy Erickson says the initiative is funded through PCRC and currently serves up to 30 people.
5: Now we're able to send food home on the Fridays for the weekend. Otherwise, some of them wouldn't eat again until we showed up on Monday. So it's overwhelming, actually, when you stop and think about it.
1: The kitchen says demand continues to grow, especially during the summer months when kids don't have access to the food programs they would typically use at school. 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
1: Partly cloudy tonight in Portage with some fog developing overnight. We'll have a low of 16 degrees. Tomorrow will start out sunny, though we could see some rain and thunderstorms in the afternoon. We'll have a high of 32 degrees, feeling closer to 40 with the humidity, and the UV index will be very high. We'll see some clouds and rain tomorrow evening as well with a low of 18. Looking ahead to Wednesday, it will be a sunny day with a high of 33. Stay weather ready, stream us anytime, anywhere, download our Portage Online app. I'm Marissa McFadden.
7: 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I'm Justin Bieber.
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Theory of a Dead Man in Santa Monica with Ken O'Neill. Justin Bieber's Speed Demon is next at the box office over the weekend. The Odyssey was number one again, $87 million in revenue. In second place, Moana with $10.5 million. And Toy Story 5 came in third, making $10 million, pushing it over the $1 billion made worldwide. Wow. This

0: Weekend, we've got a new Spider-Man movie, Brand New Day, starring Tom Holland. That'll be some competition. It opens on Friday.
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2: 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And the staff working were really nice. 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
8: Partly cloudy tonight in Portage with some fog developing overnight. We'll have a low of 16 degrees. Tomorrow we'll start out sunny, though we could see some rain and thunderstorms in the afternoon. We'll have a high of 32 degrees, feeling closer to 40 with the humidity, and the UV index will be very high. We'll see some clouds and rain tomorrow evening as well with a low of 18. Looking ahead to Wednesday, it will be a sunny day with a high of 33. Stay weather ready, stream us anytime, anywhere, download our Portage online app. I'm Marissa McFadden.

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1: Benson Boone is coming up. I'm Ken O'Neill, winding down your Monday afternoon. 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
6: Partly cloudy tonight in Portage with some fog developing overnight. We'll have a low of 16 degrees. Tomorrow we'll start out sunny, though we could see some rain and thunderstorms in the afternoon. We'll have a high of 32 degrees, feeling closer to 40 with the humidity, and the UV index will be very high. We'll see some clouds and rain tomorrow evening as well, with a low of 18. Looking ahead to Wednesday, it will be a sunny day with a high of 33. Stay weather ready, stream us anytime, anywhere, download our Portage Online app. I'm Marissa McFadden.
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0: Lennon Stella and Lottie Da. I'm Ken O'Neill. Sabrina Carpenter coming up next, and not long from now, your 6 o'clock local news update.
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2: There is a heat warning in effect for most of southern Manitoba, where high humidex values between 36 to 40 will continue for the remainder of the week. Good evening, I'm Marissa McFadden. Ryan Espy is seeking a fifth term on council. After first joining council in 2010, he decided to enter municipal politics because he wanted to help shape the future of the community.
3: In the first place, I thought that there was a lot of things that I was unhappy with, and I'm a kind of guy that likes to put my money where my mouth is and actually get on there and try to make a difference for the community.
2: During his time on council, he points to projects such as Simplot Central Park, the McCain Water Feature, and improvements to Saskatchewan Avenue West as some of the accomplishments he's proud to have helped support. Steam engines, antique tractors, and horse competitions highlighted another successful Manitoba's Threshermen's Reunion and Stampede in Austin. The four-day event gave visitors a chance to experience Manitoba's agricultural history while enjoying family activities throughout the grounds. Volunteer Glenn Beamish says the reunion has always been a special place for him.
4: I've been here since I was 9 months old. Every year I come back, no matter where I tend to live or move, to really tend to enjoy this beautiful place and the people and all the wonderful things that we have to do around here.
2: Beamish says the reunion continues to bring generations together while showcasing the province's rich farming heritage. A routine traffic stop on Highway 6 in the RM of Rosser led to a major drug investigation for RCMP. Officers stopped a vehicle on July 22nd and seized more than $10,000 in cash after becoming suspicious the occupants were carrying proceeds of crime. A search of a Winnipeg home later uncovered about 1 kilogram of methamphetamine, 700 suspected fentanyl pills, and other items linked to drug trafficking. A 23-year-old Winnipeg man is facing several charges. Carson Inman has won his first Stride Credit Union Men's Open title at Portage Golf Club. Inman led after Saturday's opening round with a 68 and followed it up with a 75 on Sunday to finish 3 shots clear of the field. He says winning his first Open title and having his name added to the trophy is a special moment.
5: Yeah, it feels pretty good. I have my name on there with a couple big guys from here. Yeah, I'm glad to do it. Hopefully do it again. Last couple years I've been pretty close, and yeah, it's good to get it under the belt.
2: Two-time defending champion Kenny Keeler finished out of the top spot after saying he couldn't make enough birdies to keep pace. The Stride Credit Union Ladies Open is scheduled for Thursday, with entries remaining open until Tuesday afternoon. And the Highway Community Kitchen in Portage is launching a new program to help residents facing food insecurity make it through the weekend. The volunteer-run soup kitchen has introduced its Bridging the Gap initiative, providing take-home food packages to up to 30 participants during a 12-week pilot project. Kitchen lead Rhiannon Kemp says they began noticing many patrons were leaving on Fridays with no reliable source of food until Monday.
6: It's uneasy feeling that these people don't have reliable food sources at home, and it definitely hits hard, but it feels good that we're able to provide a hot meal and now on the weekends some weekend support too.
2: Organizers hope the program will become permanent if funding and community support continue. Stay connected. 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
2: Partly cloudy tonight in Portage with some fog developing overnight. We'll have a low of 16 degrees. Tomorrow will start out sunny, though we could see some rain and thunderstorms in the afternoon. We'll have a high of 32 degrees, feeling closer to 40 with the humidity, and the UV index will be very high. We'll see some clouds and rain tomorrow evening as well with a low of 18. Looking ahead to Wednesday, it will be a sunny day with a high of 33. Stay weather ready, stream us anytime, anywhere, download our Portage Online app. I'm Marissa McFadden.
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2: Partly cloudy tonight in Portage with some fog developing overnight. We'll have a low of 16 degrees. Tomorrow will start out sunny, though we could see some rain and thunderstorms in the afternoon. We'll have a high of 32 degrees, feeling closer to 40 with the humidity, and the UV index will be very high. We'll see some clouds and rain tomorrow evening as well, with a low of 18. Looking ahead to Wednesday, it will be a sunny day with a high of 33. Stay weather ready, stream us anytime, anywhere, download our Portage Online app. I'm Marissa McFadden.
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3: Partly cloudy tonight in Portage with some fog developing overnight. We'll have a low of 16 degrees. Tomorrow we'll start out sunny, though we could see some rain and thunderstorms in the afternoon. We'll have a high of 32 degrees, feeling closer to 40 with the humidity, and the UV index will be very high. We'll see some clouds and rain tomorrow evening as well with a low of 18. Looking ahead to Wednesday, it will be a sunny day with a high of 33. Stay weather ready, stream us anytime, anywhere, download our Portage online app. I'm Marissa McFadden.
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1: A heat warning is in effect for southern Manitoba, where high humidex values between 36 and 40 will continue for the remainder of the week. Good evening, I'm Marissa McFadden. Ryan Espy has announced he will run for re-election this fall. The veteran councillor says he's looking to secure a fifth term after serving the community for the past 16 years. During his time on council, he points to projects such as Simplot Central Park, the McCain Water Feature, and improvements to Saskatchewan Avenue West as some of the accomplishments he's proud to have helped support.
2: There's so many things to list, and you never stop learning, you never stop growing, and of course, you never know what challenges are coming around the corner.
1: If reelected, he says he will continue to focus on sound decision-making, fiscal responsibility, and representing the interests of the entire community. Manitoba's Threshermen's Reunion and Stampede brought thousands of visitors to Austin for 4 days of agricultural history, family fun, and hands-on demonstrations. The event featured antique machinery, the Clydesdale Classic, rodeo action, daily parades, and versatile 65th anniversary. Vice Chair Rosalie Beamish says the reunion is about much more than the attractions.
3: We come here as a family. We have friends that come here every year as family. And it's the reunion part of it that we come back for all the time.
1: She adds that the event continues to celebrate Manitoba's farming heritage while giving families a tradition to return to every summer. RCMP say a traffic stop in the RM of Rosser resulted in the seizure of cash, methamphetamine, and suspected fentanyl pills. Officers with Manitoba RCMP Traffic Services pulled over a vehicle on Highway 6 on July 22nd, which led to the arrest of two people. Investigators later searched a Winnipeg residence and seized drugs and trafficking-related items. Malcolm Latto of Winnipeg has been charged, while a 24-year-old woman also faces a charge of possession of property obtained by crime. A new champion has been crowned at the Stride Credit Union Men's Open. Carson Inman defeated a field of 148 golfers to win his first tournament title, finishing three strokes ahead after rounds of 68 and 75. Inman says the final round